0: I'm Adam Wilson, and this is an invitation to join me for the Quiet Revolution. You can be a part of the show on Tuesday evenings between 9 and 11, where you'll hear music like this.
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Join Owen Brooks for his movie and musical show. Thursday from 6 until 9. Music from stage and screen. Alex Murray's Film Focus, The Drama Diary, as well as The Quiz. 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
3: From the Sky News Centre at 2, Wes Streeting's preparing for what's being seen as his first Labour leadership pitch later. The former Health Secretary speaking days after resigning from the government. Meanwhile, his potential rival for the top job, Andy Burnham, has been given permission to run for Parliament in a by-election. The family of a sixth former in Oxfordshire who's died after contracting meningitis say they're heartbroken and devastated. Two pupils from separate schools in Reading are also being treated. The UK Health Security Agency say it's a different strain to the one in Kent earlier this year. Olivier Picard owns pharmacies in Berkshire.
4: When the news was shared with other parents at the school, our phone lines literally exploded. We've been fielding calls in all of my pharmacies pretty much constantly during the opening hours since that news was announced.
3: At least six people, including three paramedics, have been killed in strikes in southern Lebanon, according to state media there. The attacks came hours after a ceasefire between Israel and Lebanon was extended for a further 45 days. A 19-year-old man's been charged with a data protection offence after a football referee's personal details were leaked online. John Beaton and his family spent Thursday night at home under police protection. He gave a controversial penalty to Celtic in their midweek win at Motherwell. Liverpool boss Arne Slot admits their 4-2 defeat away to Aston Villa is damaging to their Champions League hopes, but he says it clarifies what they must do against Brentford on the final day of the Premier League season.
5: We needed either a win or maybe two draws would have been enough as well. But now we know one thing for sure, that we need a win if we have to do it ourselves. As we all know, other teams, of course, need to pick up points.
3: Villa's win secured their Champions League spot. And Amazon is said to be looking for a younger James Bond after getting casting underway. It'll be for the first 007 movie since the online giant took control of the franchise. That's the latest. I'm Bev Rimmer.
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6: Fairly bright start to Saturday, clouding over a little later on in the day with the risk of an isolated shower. Highs for South Leicestershire and North Northants, 13 Celsius.
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I look forward to seeing you then.

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3: From the Sky News Centre at 3, Andy Burnham's cleared the first of several hurdles in his desire to return to Westminster. Labour's ruling body's letting him stand in the Makerfield by-election after blocking a similar bid a few months ago. Sky's political correspondent Rob Powell says a contest could take place in mid-June.
4: Technically, for it to happen, is the thing called the writ to be moved in Parliament. And then there's a sort of set, fairly solid timetable. It's usually between 21 and 27 days after the writ's moved that the election takes place. So if you do the maths, the earliest it can be moved now is Monday. It would be Thursday, the 18th of June, would be the earliest point.
3: The father of a college student who's died after catching meningitis has paid tribute to his funny, sociable and kind-hearted son. Lewis Waters, who attended Henley College in Oxfordshire, is one of three cases reported in the outbreak. Two pupils from separate schools in Reading are being treated. Shamez Ladani's from the UK Health Security Agency and says no one should panic.
5: Unlike Kent and Weymouth, this is not an outbreak where we have no idea where the circulation is happening, so we had to give out antibiotics to large numbers of young adults and teenagers. This is a more targeted group that we hope will control the infection.
3: Strikes in southern Lebanon have killed six people and injured 37 others, according to state media there. Three paramedics are among those killed just hours after an Israeli-Lebanese ceasefire was extended for 45 more days. Surfers across the UK will stage a nationwide protest over sewage pollution of rivers and coastlines. Campaigners are demanding complete reform of the water industry in England and Wales. Sport and Aston Villa's qualified for next season's Champions League with a 4-2 victory over Liverpool. It moves them above their opponents to fourth in the Premier League and 7 points clear of sixth-placed Bournemouth. And the UK's Eurovision entry, Luckmum No Computer, will take to the stage in Vienna this evening. The singer, whose real name's Sam Bartle, will perform his song Ein Zwei Drei in Austria. That's the latest. I'm Bev Rimmer.
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6: Fairly bright start to Saturday, clouding over a little later on in the day with the risk of an isolated shower. Highs for South Leicestershire and North Northants, 13 Celsius.
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0: Whatever the weather has to offer, we start off our Sunday on HFM with 3 hours of the best music from yesteryear. So from 8 o'clock, I look forward to playing some of the sounds you had in your record collection from the years of the 1960. The last Sunday of the month, we will be playing Pirates Gold as we bring you the sound of the ships and forts broadcasting off our coastline in the mid-1960s. Wherever you are in the world, this Sunday, get a bit closer with your 60s Sunday with me, Paul Wright.
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3: From the Sky News Centre at 4, Andy Burnham could know in just over a month's time whether he's returning to Westminster. The 18th of June is a possible date for the Makerfield by-election that he's allowed to stand in after having a similar attempt blocked earlier this year. Andrew Fisher's a former policy advisor for Jeremy Corbyn.
4: Andy Burnham has done a very good job as Greater Manchester Mayor and is widely seen across the political board as a success story there. And that's replicated in the votes he got to be re-elected as Greater Manchester Mayor. You know, he is widely seen as a very popular and successful mayor.
3: A college student who's died after catching meningitis has been described as funny and kind-hearted in tributes from his family. Lewis Waters attended Henley College in Oxfordshire. Two pupils from schools in Reading are being treated for the infection. At least six people, including three paramedics, have been killed in strikes in southern Lebanon. That's according to state media there. The attacks came hours after a ceasefire between Israel and Lebanon was extended for a further 45 days. A teenager's been jailed for nearly 7 years after knocking down and killing a great-grandmother with his illegal e-bike in Sunderland. Gloria Stevenson's daughter says she's so disappointed at the sentence handed to Billy Stokoe. Sport and Aston Villa boss Unai Emery says their 4-2 Premier League win over Liverpool was absolutely brilliant. It secures Champions League qualification for next season before Emery's side meet Freiburg in Wednesday's Europa League final.
5: The priority always is the league. The Premier League, that is the most difficult league. It's the consistency we must show all the season is something we are setting as a huge challenge.
3: Liverpool slipped below Villa to fifth and haven't yet secured their place in Europe's top club competition. And Amazon's said to be looking for a younger James Bond after confirming the casting process is underway. It'll be the first 007 film since the online giants took control of the franchise. That's the latest. I'm Bev Rimmer.
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6: Fairly bright start to Saturday, clouding over a little later on in the day with the risk of an isolated shower. Highs for South Leicestershire and North Northants, 13 Celsius.
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0: Saturday morning, what could you be doing? 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Too early? 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Too energetic? Shopping? 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
3: From the Sky News Centre at 5, Wes Streeting's preparing for what's being seen as his first Labour leadership pitch later, the former Health Secretary speaking at a conference days after resigning from the government. Meanwhile, his potential rival Andy Burnham has permission to run for Parliament in a by-election. York MP Luke Charters has already been campaigning in Makerfield.
4: The first door I knocked on, I heard the phrase, "I voted Reform last week in the locals," and I thought, oh, right, and then proceeded to say, "But I'll be back in Andy if he's a candidate." And do you know what? That was a consistent message. So that gives me a lot of hope.
3: The father of a college student who's died with meningitis has paid tribute to his funny, sociable, kind-hearted son. Lewis Waters, who attended Henley College in Oxfordshire, is one of three cases reported in the outbreak. Two pupils from separate schools in Reading are being treated. Strikes in southern Lebanon have killed six people and injured 37, according to state media. Three paramedics are among those killed. It came just hours after an Israeli-Lebanese ceasefire was extended for 45 more days. Surfers across the UK will stage a nationwide protest later over sewage pollution of rivers and coastlines. Campaigners want total reform of England and Wales's water industry. Liverpool boss Arne Slot admits their 4-2 defeat away to Aston Villa is damaging to their hopes of Champions League qualification. He says it clarifies what they must do against Brentford on the final day of the Premier League season.
5: "We needed either a win or maybe two draws would have been enough as well. But now we know one thing for sure, that we need a win if we have to do it ourselves. As we all know, other teams, of course, need to pick up points."
3: Villa's win secured their Champions League spot as they guaranteed a top five finish with a game to spare. And the UK's Eurovision entry, Look Mum No Computer, will take the stage in Vienna this evening. The singer is performing Ein Zwei Drei in Austria. That's the latest from the Sky News Centre. I'm Bev Rimmer.
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6: Fairly bright start to Saturday, clouding over a little later on in the day, with the risk of an isolated shower. Highs for South Leicestershire and North Northants, 13 Celsius.
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beans grow by the billions, so they've got to find those extra cups to fill. They got an awful lot of coffee in Brazil. You can't get cherry soda, 'cause they've got to sell their quota, and the way things are.

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Expect great music, the infamous Hooker Dog Quiz, hilarious stories and plenty of reasons to smile. It's the show that'll brighten your Wednesday. That's Paul Hartshorn, every other Wednesday from 6, only on 102.3 HFM, the station that's proud to be local.

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3: From the Sky News Centre at 6, the prospect of a Labour leadership challenge is looming closer after Andy Burnham was cleared to run for selection in the Makerfield by-election. Potential rival Wes Streeting will make his first public appearance later since quitting the Cabinet. With a key Starmer ally admitting the Prime Minister's unpopular, Tory leader Kemi Badenoch says the government's in meltdown.
4: Rachel Reeves said it herself, that a leadership crisis would just be chaos. We've seen the Health Secretary resign because he wants to be Prime Minister. The Labour Party is only interested in themselves. They are not governing the country. Andy Burnham wants to rock up and just be Prime Minister despite being out of Parliament for a decade.
3: Donald Trump's claiming the world's most active terrorist has been killed. The president says he ordered an operation involving American and Nigerian forces to target Abu Bilal al-Maliki. The father of a college student who's died after catching meningitis has paid tribute to his funny, sociable, kind-hearted son. Lewis Waters, who attended Henley College in Oxfordshire, is one of three cases reported in the outbreak. Two pupils from separate schools in Reading are being treated. Shamez Ladani from the UK Health Security Agency says no one should panic.
5: Unlike Kent and Weymouth, this is not an outbreak where we have no idea where the circulation is happening, so we had to give out antibiotics to large numbers of young adults and teenagers. This is a more targeted group that we hope will control the infection.
3: Police say they're launching an unprecedented operation in London today to try to stop rival protesters clashing. The Met's spending £4.5 million deploying armoured vehicles, police horses, dogs, drones and helicopters, along with thousands of officers. Aston Villa have qualified for next season's Champions League with a 4-2 victory over Liverpool. They go above their opponents to fourth in the Premier League. And Vienna is making the last preparations to host the grand final of Eurovision tonight. The UK is represented by Look Mum No Computer with his song Ein Zwei Drei. That's the latest. I'm Imani Rana.
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6: Fairly bright start to Saturday, clouding over a little later on in the day with the risk of an isolated shower. Highs for South Leicestershire and North Northants, 13 Celsius.
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1: What are you doing?
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1: Can I help?
0: Well, of course you can.
1: Oh, 1, 3, 5, 7.
0: What are you doing?
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0: Yes, but it goes 2, 4, 6, 8.
1: No, I'm going 1, 3, 5, 7.
0: You're counting every other one.
1: So are you.
0: But if we do it together...
1: No,
0: 1, 2, 3, 4, 5, 6, 7, 8.
1: Excellent. So we do every other one.
0: Yes, we do. We're the Every Other Week show.
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0: And me, Phil Jessen, the other week.
1: 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It'll never work.

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1: For these rappers, I apologize. I know it ain't fair. Only ball I drop. New Year's, Times Square. The world is mine. Sixth sense. I see the seven sands. 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
3: From the Sky News Centre at 7, Wes Streeting's preparing for what's being seen as his first Labour leadership pitch later. The former Health Secretary speaking at the Progress Conference days after resigning from the government. Meanwhile, his potential rival for the top job, Andy Burnham, has been given permission to run for the Parliament in a by-election. York MP Luke Charters has already been campaigning in Makerfield.
4: The first door I knocked on, I heard the phrase, "I voted Reform last week in the locals," and I thought, oh, right. And then proceeded to say, but I'll be back in Andy if he's a candidate. And do you know what? That was a consistent message. So that gives me a lot of hope.
3: Police are putting in place what they call an unprecedented multi-million pound operation to keep London safe during two protests. They're trying to prevent clashes between Tommy Robinson's Unite the Kingdom march and a pro-Palestinian rally. Donald Trump says the Islamic State group's second in command has been killed. The president's written on Truth Social that he ordered Abu Bilal al-Maliki to be eliminated in a joint mission involving American and Nigerian forces. Ukraine's president has visited the site of a Russian strike that's killed 24 people, including three children, in the capital, Kyiv. The attack, which came hours after a three-day US-brokered ceasefire expired, was part of Moscow's heaviest bombardment this year. Volodymyr Zelensky's vowing to respond to the deadly offensive.
5: It is important that the world does not remain silent about such strikes, and it is important that support for Ukraine continues. This support is not about us taking what belongs to others. It's about helping Ukrainians defend what is ours, our freedom, our lives.
3: Surfers are going to paddle out across coasts, rivers and lakes today as part of a nationwide protest over the ailing state of the water sector. And one of the most dramatic days in Scottish Premiership history awaits as Celtic and Hearts meet at Parkhead this lunchtime. A win or a draw will give the Edinburgh visitors their first title since 1960. That's the latest. I'm Imani Rana.
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6: It's Saturday the 16th of May and we are to expect a bright and chilly start to the day with rain expected later this afternoon. Reaching highs of 15 degrees, we are currently at 7 degrees in Market Harborough.
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6: It's approaching 3 minutes past seven. 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The 7.27 to London is on time from platform two, and the 7.31 to Nottingham is on time from platform one. As for your roads, Farnham Road in Market Harborough has two-way signals ongoing until Monday for Severn Trent Waterworks. 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

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Proud to be local across North Northamptonshire, South Leicestershire and Market Harborough. I am here to wake up your weekend, and it has been ages, hasn't it? I've been off for what feels like a lifetime, but I'm back. Back in the hot seat to wake up your weekend, and I've got some great music coming your way. I've also got you two Saturday shakedowns to get you up and moving into your weekend, a look back on this day in music, your game of Roadie Knows, your music and chart news, and your requests and dedications. 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Undertones kicking us off this morning, but up next, this is the Buzzcocks.

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3: 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You know you're going to have a lot of fun and you could win.

your first Saturday shakedown of the morning to get you up and moving into your weekend and following on with the teenage theme I've clearly set out for myself. This released back in 2002 from the album Let Go. This is Avril Lavigne with Skater Boy.

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Here's Green Day. Do you-

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The Marvelettes there with Please Mr. Postman. Right, back on this day in 1964, 21-year-old Mary Wells topped the Billboard Hot 100 with My Guy. The singer who rose to fame in the early 60s was Motown's first major female star and has often been credited with helping to desegregate American airwaves. Wow, that was a big word this morning. It's been a while. I'm still getting back into the flow of this. Anyway, here is Mary Wells.

Merriwell is there with my guy. Right, Dementia Harbour's monthly Dementia Cafe offers a welcoming place for people living with dementia, along with their families and carers, to meet for a coffee, a cake, activities and support. The next cafe takes place on Tuesday from 2pm to 4pm at Jubilee Hall Congregational Church, Bowden Lane, Market Harbour. Sessions are free to attend and refreshments are provided. 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Right, next up, this is the one and only Aretha Franklin with I Say a Little Prayer.

Is there anything better on a Saturday morning than Aretha Franklin? I think not. Right, do stay tuned because after 8 o'clock, I have so much coming your way, more great music. I also have your music news, a look back on this day in music. Also, I have your Roadie Nose coming up, and I think it isn't too hard today. I'll be doing your Roadie Nose on the Emma B's breakfast page on Facebook around about 20 past eight if you want to get a little head start up of anybody else. Taking us to your news headlines, this is The Emotions. See you after 8.

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3: From the Sky News Centre at 8. Andy Burnham has been cleared to run for selection in the Makerfield by-election. Labour's ruling body has given him permission to put his name forward. He needs to win that and become an MP to then be in a position to challenge Sir Keir Starmer for the leadership. Tens of thousands of people are expected to attend two big protests in central London later. But police are worried about the two groups clashing and have spent £4.5 million to try and keep them apart. Unite the Kingdom's event and the pro-Palestinian Nakba Day rally are both planned for this afternoon. Our reporter Graham Stothard says added police powers are being enforced.
4: Extra stop and search powers. There are dispersal orders in place as well. For the first time, organisers may face prosecution alongside any speakers who break the law by using the events for hate speech or extremism.
3: The second in command of the terror group ISIS has been killed in an operation by US and Nigerian forces. President Trump says Abu Bilal al-Manuki thought he could hide in Africa, but didn't realise sources kept America informed on what he was doing. To sport now, where Aston Villa beat Liverpool to secure Champions League football next season. Ollie Watkins scored twice in the second half in a 4-2 victory. And Hearts manager Derek McInnes says their Scottish Premiership title decider against Celtic will be pure box office. The teams meet at Parkhead this lunchtime, with Hearts hoping to become the first side, other than Celtic or Rangers, to win the league since 1985. They have a one-point lead over today's opponents. McInnes says they can handle the pressure.
5: Whether it's the last few holes in a golf tournament, whether it's the last set in tennis, whether it's the last round of a boxing match, or whether it's football where you have to all on the line, it's, you know, nerves are part of that and how you control that sort of situation.
3: And Vienna's gearing up to host tonight's Eurovision Grand Final. The UK is represented by Look Mum No Computer. That's the latest. I'm Imani Rana.
6: Now your local update. I'm Nick Shaw. There's mounting pressure on Leicestershire's Police and Crime Commissioner to reconsider deploying street wardens in Market Harborough and other towns. Rupert Matthews says they would help tackle shoplifting and antisocial behaviour, but critics say the money would be better spent on employing more police officers and PCSOs. Deputy Leader of Harborough District Council, Phil King, is one of those concerned.
7: You know, when communities rarely see an officer on patrol, this just looks like a publicity stunt rather than any serious crime-fighting strategy. So I think there are some serious questions here for Mr. Matthews to answer as to exactly what this is going to deliver.
6: A Market Harborough man who won £500,000 on Who Wants to Be a Millionaire last weekend says he's pleased he can now talk about it. Andrew Fanco scooped the life-changing sum after a fantastic performance on the quiz show, which was recorded in December.
8: I wasn't allowed to say anything about it at all until about a month ago, when they announced that the series was going to be on. And then I could say that I was going to be on, but not that I got in the chair or not how it had gone or anything like that. So, yeah, it's been a bit of a wait.
6: A charity music event is taking place in Market Harborough Town Centre today to raise money for local good causes. Harborough 2012 Lions Club are hosting the Charity Busk in St Mary's Place, with 10 acts performing throughout the day, including a tango band for anyone fancying a dance. And in football, Leicester City will be looking for a confidence boost in their final Women's Super League game of the season this afternoon, away to Everton. Vic Passmore's side are 8 points adrift at the bottom of the table and will face a promotion relegation playoff decider next Saturday, whatever the result of today's game. That's the latest. There's more local news on HFM's website.
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1: With Sue and She, Market Harborough's only sushi restaurant.
9: It's Saturday the 16th of May and we are to expect a bright and chilly start to the day with rain expected later on this afternoon. Reaching highs of 15 degrees, we are currently at 8 degrees in Market Harborough.
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9: 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The 8:07 to Nottingham is running 1 minute late. Expected at 8:08 from platform one. The 8:26 to London is on time from platform 2 and the 8:32 to Nottingham is on time from platform 1. I'll give you an update on your trains around about 20 past 8. As for your roads, Farnder Road in Market Harborough has two-way signals for Severn Trent waterworks ongoing until Monday. 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

morning. If you just tuned in, you are listening to the Saturday Breakfast Show with me, Emma B, here on 102.3 HFM across North Northamptonshire, South Leicestershire and Market Harborough. I am here to wake up your weekend. And that was Lizzo kicking us off at our 8 o'clock hour together. Up next, this is Gwen Stefani with The Sweet Escape.

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1: Red eye.

Joe there with Delete You. I'm still obsessed with that guy. I really do enjoy his music. Go and find it if you can. And also, going to talk about music quickly, if you are a fellow Spotify user, I know we should always listen to HFM all the time. However, we have to Spotify, don't we, at some point? They have just released their Spotify 20. If you search Spotify 20, it will give you everything you've ever played since the very first day you joined. Mine was something in September 2012, and the first song I played was Dr. Dre and Eminem, I Need a Doctor. It blows your mind to see what you've played. I think Frank Turner was one of my most played songs of the whole time I've been on it. Really worth doing it. They give you a little playlist, so get yourself to do that, because it's good fun. I know it's a bit of a gag, but I am keen for all the wrapped stuff. I like it. Anyway, the Armed Forces and Veterans Breakfast Club is meeting again in Market Harbour on Saturday the 16th of May. That is today, and it is at 9:30 at the Roebuck, so make sure you get yourself there. You've got about an hour and 15 minutes to make it. It's open for both serving and former armed forces personnel. So if you'd like to attend, you can email mhfvb@gmail.com or call the Roebuck on 01858 466 375 and let them know you're going to go along. Get yourself there. Like I said, that's the Roebuck at 9:30 this morning, the Armed Forces and Veterans Breakfast Club. Visit HFM's website for further details of this and other community and charity events, and click the events option on our homepage. Right up next, this is the

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4: It's just turned 24 minutes past 8, looking at your trains now. The 8.26 to London is on time from Platform 2. The 8.32 from Nottingham is expected 1 minute late from Platform 1. And the 8.57 to London is on time from Platform 2. The 9.04 to Nottingham is delayed. They have no further information at the moment. However, I will let you know as soon as I do.
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Mumford & Sons there with the banjo song. Looking back on this day in music, this day in 1987, U2 started a 3-week number one on the US single chart run with or Without You, the group's first US number one, the third track from their 87 album, The Joshua Tree, and the song was the group's most successful single of the time. So yes, we're going to slow it down. Yes, it's a bit of a sad song, but you know what? Well, let's just get a coffee and have a nice one with this one. Here's U2.

How good was that? There is not a time that I have ever heard that song in my life that doesn't put a lump in my throat every single time. It doesn't matter what mood I'm in, just does. Oh, legendary song. Right, talking of legendary songs. Check this one out, taking us into your music news just after this.

0: Jimi Hendrix there, taking us into your music news this week. As Marshall have announced, Jimi Hendrix with Cosmic-inspired amps and speakers for the musician's 60th year anniversary with the brand. The rock musician perfected his signature overdriven sound with Marshall amps, and now the brand are commemorating his long-standing relationship with a series of limited edition products. That is just legendary cool, isn't it? Like, just, well, nothing more for a man who deserves it. Pete Townsend has hinted at new music from The Who, and the band's frontman Roger Daltrey has announced a solo tour this week. Morrissey has announced a UK tour to take place in December. The former Smiths frontman released his 14th studio album, Makeup is a Lie, in March, and has already announced a European headline tour to take place over the summer. And finally this week, Pixies have announced a complete B-side series, 1988 to 97, remastered, reissued and on vinyl for the first time. If you're listening, Mum, I will want that for my birthday. The original 2001 tracklist spans three sides of vinyl, and for the first time, the record will also feature a fourth side of bonus live tracks. A good week for music news, probably because I only pick out the stories I like, but it's a good one. Here is the Pixies with Where Is My Mind.
1: Stop.

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2: Yes, it's time for your game of Rodie Knows. This is where I ask you a question about a band and I give you some lyrics, and all you have to do is tell me who they are and what they are singing. Today's question is, which band released the album El Camino back in 2011? That's which band released the album El Camino back in 2011? Your lyrics today are, well, I'm so above you and it's plain to see, but I came to love you anyway. That's, well, I'm so above you and it's plain to see, but I came to love you anyway. You know exactly what to do. I'll give you a recap just after 9 o'clock.
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4: Text

The Foo Fighters there. Well, it has to be probably my favourite Foo Fighters song, I'm going to say it. That is one of the best. Right, St. Joseph's School is getting ready for a fun-filled summer fete today with something for you all to enjoy. There is bouncy castles, live entertainment, face painting, food and drink, raffles and games and plenty more, all raising money to support the school's playground refurbishment. That's today, 11 till 3pm with free entry. You can go via Nelson Street, so get yourself down there today. That's St. Joseph's School. That's going to be a great day, and the weather hopefully will hold out for it. Coming up to your 9 o'clock headlines now. It's going so quick today. So much coming up. On your chart news, loads, just loads of coming up. I'll see you after 9 o'clock.

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3: From the Sky News Centre at 9, Andy Burnham's cleared his latest hurdle as he tries to return to Westminster. The Greater Manchester Mayor is being allowed to, by Labour's ruling body, to stand in the Makerfield by-election. If he's selected and then wins it to become an MP, he could then challenge Sir Keir Starmer for the top job. Caroline Slowcox, former private secretary to Margaret Thatcher and Sir John Major, and thinks the PM has clear weaknesses.
4: He does lack a clear sense of purpose and a clear sense of mission and values. When he went into number 10, he said that he was going to restore trust, he was going to bring the country together. But what we've seen really is the opposite.
3: Police say they're launching an unprecedented operation in London to try to stop rival protesters clashing. A £4.5 million operation will be in force as both a Tommy Robinson-backed event and a pro-Palestinian rally take place this afternoon. Donald Trump says Abu Bilal al-Manuki, the second in command of the terror group ISIS, has been killed in a joint US and Nigerian operation. The president claims he was the most active terrorist in the world. The family of a sixth former who's died after contracting meningitis say they're heartbroken and devastated. Lewis Waters went to Henley College, while two pupils from separate schools in Reading are being treated for the infection. To sport now, where Celtic manager Martin O'Neill says home advantage could prove crucial as they host the Scottish Premiership title decider against Hearts this lunchtime. They're hoping to lift the trophy for a fifth straight season, but Hearts have a one-point advantage at the top ahead of the game. O'Neill thinks the noise inside Celtic Park will work in their favour.
5: A bit of a unified situation at Celtic Park, which has been massive for the side. I don't think it should be underestimated. The team has been kept going by the crowd, and we will need that.
3: And the UK's Eurovision entrant Look Mum No Computer is to perform in the grand final of the Eurovision Song Contest. Several countries are boycotting due to Israel's participation. That's the latest. I'm Imani Rana.
6: Now your local update. I'm Nick Shaw. There's mounting pressure on Leicestershire's Police and Crime Commissioner to reconsider deploying street wardens in Market Harborough and other towns. Rupert Matthews says they would help tackle shoplifting and antisocial behaviour, but critics say the money would be better spent on employing more police officers and PCSOs. Deputy Leader of Harborough District Council, Phil King, is one of those concerned.
7: You know, when communities rarely see an officer on patrol, this just looks like a publicity stunt rather than any serious crime-fighting strategy. So I think there are some serious questions here for Mr. Matthews to answer as to exactly what this is going to deliver.
6: A Market Harborough man who won £500,000 on Who Wants to Be a Millionaire last weekend says he's pleased he can now talk about it. Andrew Fanko scooped the life-changing sum after a fantastic performance on the quiz show, which was recorded in December.
8: I wasn't allowed to say anything about it at all until about a month ago when they announced that the series was going to be on. And then I could say that I was going to be on, but not that I'd got in the chair or not how it had gone or anything like that. So, yeah, it's been a bit of a wait.
6: A charity music event is taking place in Market Harborough Town Centre today to raise money for local good causes. Harborough 2012 Lions Club are hosting the Charity Busk in St Mary's Place, with 10 acts performing throughout the day, including a tango band for anyone fancying a dance. And in football, Leicester City will be looking for a confidence boost in their final Women's Super League game of the season this afternoon, away to Everton. Vic Passmore's side are 8 points adrift at the bottom of the table and will face a promotion relegation playoff decider next Saturday, whatever the result of today's game. That's the latest. There's more local news on HFM's website.
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9: It's Saturday the 16th of May and we are to expect a bright and chilly start to the day with rain expected later on this afternoon, reaching highs of 15 degrees. We are currently at 10 degrees in Market Harborough.
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9: 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The 9:32 to Nottingham from platform one is on time. The 9:57 to London is delayed. 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I'll give you an update on your trains at 20 past nine. 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

David Bowie there, good morning. If you've just tuned in, you are listening to the Saturday Breakfast Show with me, Emma V, here on 102.3 HFM across North Northamptonshire, South Leicestershire and Market Harborough. I am here to wake up your weekend and I hope I have done so far. I've got some great music coming your way. We've got Rolling Stones coming up, a bit of The Kinks, some Beach Boys later on, a little bit of a sing. Also got your second Saturday Shakedown of the morning and your Roadie Knows recap and answers. I'll give you a recap just after the Rolling Stones. Here they are with She's a Rainbow.

the Rolling Stones there with She's a Rainbow. Right, it is time for your Roadie Knows recap. So I give you a question about a band and some lyrics, and all you have to do is tell me who they are and what they are singing. Two people got it right so far. A few people are struggling with this one. Your question today. Which band released the album El Camino back in 2011? That's which band released the album El Camino back in 2011? Your lyrics today are, well, I'm so above you and it's plain to see, but I came to love you anyway. That's, well, I'm so above you and it's plain to see, but I came to love you anyway. If you totally miss what I just said, you can go over to the MB's Facebook page where it says MB's Breakfast Show and it will have your Roadie Knows recap there. You can call me on 01858 464 666, email studio at harbourfm.co.uk, text us on 6446, start your message with HFM and leave a space, or you can use your HFM app. So that's which band released the album El Camino back in 2011, and your lyrics are, well, I'm so above you and it's plain to see, but I came to love you anyway. Can you get it right? Right here is The Kinks with Village Green.

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I'm Emma B here on 102.3 HFM, proud to be local. That was the Bay City Rollers there with Bye Bye Baby. And up next, looking back on this day in music in 1966, the Beach Boys released their 11th studio album, Pet Sounds, featuring hits like Wouldn't It Be Nice and God Only Knows. The album was transformative within the music industry and within popular culture, influencing countless producers, engineers, songwriters and musicians. Today, it is considered to be among one of the greatest albums of all time, while it was added to the National Recording Registry in 2004. Celebrating this is... I love this song. This is the Beach Boys with God Only Knows.

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2: Right, it's time for this week's chart news. Starting with your album chart, it's Noah Kahan with The Great Divide at number 3. New in at number 2 is Westlife with 25, The Ultimate Collection. Holding on to the top spot is Michael Jackson with The Essential in at number 1 in your album chart. For your singles chart, Michael Jackson's in again at number 3 with Beat It. It's Tame Impala with Dracula at number 2. And at number 1, making chart history for the male-female duet for the most weeks at number 1 for their 11th week running. It's Sam Fender with Olivia Dean with Rain Me In. This is your UK number 1.

Yes, it's time for your second Saturday Shakedown of the morning, and this one will get you moving into your weekend because it is great. Due to the release of the film Apex, which included this song in a scene that has gone viral, I won't ruin it for you, just watch the film. This song is back, baby, and I am here for it. Here is the Chemical Brothers with Go.

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11: Yes, it is time for your Roadie Knows answers. I gave you a question today, which was, which band released the album El Camino back in 2011? Your lyrics today were, well, I'm so above you and it's plain to see, but I came to love you anyway. Your answer today was The Black Keys with Lonely Boy. Well done to Mark, Tara, Sue and Don. That's it, but well done to Mark. He was in seconds. He'd got it. So well done, everybody. And of course, here it is.

0: Oasis there with Cigarettes and Alcohol. We've got two more songs before we have to call it a day. Up next is The Rakes with The World Was a Mess, But His Hair Was Perfect. Hope you enjoy this one.
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0: The Rakes there with The World Was a Mess, But His Hair Was Perfect. That is it. That is your lot from me. Thank you so much for joining me. You're taking us to your news. Is the Snuts with Burn the Empire. Whatever you are up to this weekend, have a fantastic time. I'm Emma B, and I will see you in two. Goodbye.
1: I think there's an element in the thinking of some people. We don't want people to be educated, healthy, and confident because they

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3: From the Sky News Centre at 10. The Deputy Labour leader has reiterated her support for Andy Burnham to become the party's candidate in the Makerfield by-election. Lucy Powell thinks the connection the Greater Manchester mayor has to the area will be a big advantage. The National Executive Committee has granted Andy Burnham permission to enter the selection process. Police are bracing for two major protests in London today with an unprecedented security operation. Thousands of officers will be looking to prevent clashes between two marches, the Tommy Robinson Unite the Kingdom rally and the pro-Palestine Nakba Day rally. Protest organisers could be prosecuted for the first time for any hate speech or extremism. Policing commentator Graham Wettone says despite concerns, it's hard to ban matches.
4: Any ban I apply for inevitably will be challenged in court, and you then have to evidence the likelihood of serious disorder based on previous events and the fact you couldn't prevent it by putting any reasonable conditions in place, like different routes and different locations, etc.
3: At least six people in Lebanon have been killed in an Israeli airstrike. It happened just hours after a 45-day extension to the ceasefire was announced. The UK Health Security Agency says a strain of meningitis that's killed a sixth former from Henley College in Oxfordshire is different to one in Kent, where two people died. Lewis Waters' family say they're heartbroken. Hearts fans are heading to Celtic this lunchtime, hoping to see their team crowned Scottish champions for the first time since 1960.
5: I've got my daughters coming from Bournemouth, hopefully on Sunday for the parade. We know people coming from Australia.
6: We went through the ringer, been runners-up, cup final, semi-final defeats and all that sort of stuff, just like most clubs have. But to be where we are right now, it just feels amazing.
3: Derek McInnes' side will take the Premiership title if they avoid defeat at Parkhead. It would be the first time a club outside of Celtic or Rangers have lifted the trophy in over 40 years. And Look Mum, No Computer won't be the only British-born performer in the Eurovision final tonight. 2022 Love Island contestant Antigone will represent Cyprus. From Sky News, I'm Imani Rana.
7: Now your local update. I'm Nick Shaw. There's mounting pressure on Leicestershire's Police and Crime Commissioner to reconsider deploying street wardens in Market Harborough and other towns. Rupert Matthews says they would help tackle shoplifting and antisocial behaviour, but critics say the money would be better spent on employing more police officers and PCSOs. Deputy Leader of Harborough District Council, Phil King, is one of those concerned.
8: You know, when communities rarely see an officer on patrol, this just looks like a publicity stunt rather than any serious crime-fighting strategy. So I think there are some serious questions here for Mr. Matthews to answer as to exactly what this is going to deliver.
7: A Market Harborough man who won £500,000 on Who Wants to Be a Millionaire last weekend says he's pleased he can now talk about it. Andrew Fanko scooped the life-changing sum after a fantastic performance on the quiz show, which was recorded in December.
9: I wasn't allowed to say anything about it at all until about a month ago when they announced that the series was going to be on. And then I could say that I was going to be on, but not that I'd got in the chair or not how it had gone or anything like that. So, yeah, it's been a bit of a wait.
7: A charity music event is taking place in Market Harborough Town Centre today to raise money for local good causes. Harborough 2012 Lions Club are hosting the Charity Busk in St Mary's Place, with 10 acts performing throughout the day, including a tango band for anyone fancying a dance. And in football, Leicester City will be looking for a confidence boost in their final Women's Super League game of the season this afternoon, away to Everton. Rick Passmore's side are 8 points adrift at the bottom of the table and will face a promotion relegation playoff decider next Saturday, whatever the result of today's game. That's the latest. There's more local news on HFM's website.
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10: Okie dokie, let's have a look through the round window at the weather for today. Well, cloud will increase this morning with outbreaks of mainly light rain later this afternoon and early evening. Your maximum temperature in Medbourne around about 14 degrees Celsius. And tonight, rain this evening, clearing east by the early hours. Then large amounts of cloud and showers and longer spells of rain will follow, perhaps locally heavy, becoming dry and clear later, with your minimum temperature in Dingley around about 6 degrees Celsius. And tomorrow, yep, super Sunday time. It's sunny spells and isolated showers until late afternoon. Then frequent showers will spread east, locally heavy with a small chance of hail and thunder. Your maximum temperature in Clipston around about 15 degrees Celsius. There we go, you're up to date, your HFM weather.
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Not yet. I've just started. 9 minutes after 10. A very good morning to you. It's 102.3 HFM on a Saturday morning. And I'm saying hello to Market Harborough, South Leicestershire and in North Northamptonshire and everybody around the world that loves to listen to this radio station on the internet as well. Well, it's us live here at HFM. It's Graham with you till around about 12 o'clock today. First of all, thank you, Emma. It's great to see Emma back on the radio. She's been away too long and Emma's back in 2 weeks' time. Emma, have a lovely weekend. So what I've got for you, celebrity birthdays coming along for you. Got roundups on local events for you. We've got the Lyric Challenge round one around about 10 minutes time and requests and dedications. If you want to get in touch, you know how to do that. You can phone, you can text and email, get hold of us on that app and I'll play a tune here on HFM. Good morning. Oh.

Well, it's going well so far, isn't it? That's a jolly little tune. Noah and the Whale and 5 years' Time. And I bet if you're around in the early part of the 1970s, you'll know every word to that first record. Mott the Hoople and the Golden Age are rock and roll. Come on to 13 minutes after 10. Say it's growing with you till 12. Adam Simmons is back between 12 and 2 this afternoon. So in around about 5 to 10 minutes' time, we'll do the first of the lyric challenges, where I'm going to take you back. Amazingly, this is actually, just check this, September 1965. But I think we would know it really from the early part of the 1970s because it re-released again for an American duo. Two chappies together, loads of hits in the late 60s and the 70s as well. And they're still with us. Both of them are still alive, which is great. So we'll do that and I'll give you some clues, say, in around about sort of 5 to 10 minutes time with the lyric challenge. Oh, it's so exciting, isn't it, eh? Just can't wait for all this. HFM plays Odyssey now and Inside Out.

0: they were a good band. Odyssey and Inside Out from 1982. Right, let's have a quick look at the old events folder, find out what's going on for you for this afternoon.
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0: Yeah, okie dokie, there's a clutter sale now. It's taking place in Foxton this Saturday today, raising money for St Andrew's Church. Now, there's plenty of bargains to browse through, along with tea, coffee and cake available during the afternoon. Now, it's happening down the Foxton Village Hall in Middle Street. Now, that's on this afternoon between 2 and 4 o'clock. There we are then, so that's a clutter sale. Pop yourself over there. They're raising money there for St Andrew's Church. Lots of things, lots of bargains, and also refreshments as well. So it's 2 to 4 o'clock for you this afternoon. It's happening at the Foxton Village Hall in Middle Street. And you can visit our website, the HFM website, to further details of this and other community and charity events, and click the events option on the homepage and all will be revealed.
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0: Right, very happy birthday to Glenn Gregory. Now, who is he? Born back in 1958 on this day, he's a singer with the band Heaven 17. Born in Sheffield this day, Glenn Gregory is 68 today.

0: Yeah, happy birthday to Glenn Gregory. He's a singer with that band, with Heaven 17. Born in Sheffield this day, back in 1958, makes him 68 today. That's a great record. Good to hear that again, isn't it? Heaven 17 and Temptation. Right, 21 minutes after 10, it's time now for the Lyric Challenge round one. So basically, this was released back in, amazingly, back in 1965, but I remember it from the early 1970s, from one of the biggest selling albums of that particular year, for an American duo, two chaps together, loads of hits in the 60s and the 70s, both still with us, which is good news for us and certainly good news for them. But can you work it out from this very popular tune? Can you work it out from these lyrics? If you can, you're very clever, and let me know, won't you?
1: Well, hello darkness, my old friend. I've come to talk with you again, because a vision softly creeping left its seeds while I was sleeping.
0: And one more time, if you would. Thank you very much indeed.
1: Well, hello darkness, my old friend. I've come to talk with you again, because a vision softly creeping left its seeds while I was sleeping.
0: So there's your lyric challenge. Any ideas?
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0: That's a jolly little tune, isn't it? Zara Larsson and Midnight Sun. Before that, Madonna with Sabrina Carpenter and Bring Your Love. 10.32, it's Graham with you till, oh, shall we say 12 o'clock, is that right? You've got a window, have you, for another 90 minutes for me? And then Adam will be here between 12 and 2 o'clock this afternoon with another great show. Well, we'll see about that, Adam, when we get there. But anyway, I'm sure it will be, because it normally is. A very good morning to Violet. Violet, yes, I've got your record lined up for you in a few minutes' time. Thank you for that. So who's getting my competition right so far? What competition, you say? The Lyric Challenge, of course. It's Phil Swain. Well done to you, Phil. Thank you for that. Nugget getting it right, as always. Sharon and Alan, well done to you both. Sharon and Alan getting it right. Also, we've got Ian and Jane Talick getting it right. Margot Wilson. Margot, hello to you. Trisha over there in Rushden on the phone. Good morning to you. John down there at the Woodlands got your record lined up for you, John. And Rob in Desborough as well. So that's the people so far. If you're not on that list, there's nothing to worry about. Yeah, there's plenty of time to fuss and fret. You don't need to really get upset about the whole thing. Just listen to it one more time and phone me up in the next sort of 10 to 15 minutes. So we're going back to 1965 when it was originally released, but I remember it from the 1970s, from a male duo. Duet, they were two of them singing around in the 60s and the 70s, loads of live concerts, still on the telly nowadays. Both still living, still with us, but this is one of the classics. Can you work it out from these lyrics?
1: Well, hello darkness, my old friend. I've come to talk with you again because a vision softly creeping left its seeds while I was sleeping.
0: Anna, one more time, please, for the people at the back of the room, the hard of hearing there. One more time, thank you very much.
1: Well, hello, darkness, my old friend. I've come to talk with you again, because a vision softly creeping left its seeds while I was sleeping.
0: So there we are then, about 10 to 15 minutes on that. Good morning, Dave.
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0: Thank you, Jingle People. Right, very good morning to Violet. Violet, thanks for getting in touch with us. Depeche Mode, especially for you, and just can't get enough.

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1: I lost myself on a cool, damp night.

Wow, what a singer he was. What a powerful record. The late, great Jeff Buckley. And what a track that is. Lilac Wine, Depeche Mode before that. Just can't get enough. Especially for, we got Violet there. Violet, thank you for getting in touch with us. Oh, look, the computer tells me we've got about another minute over. Oh, we're going to play here. We're going to do something here. What are we going to play? Oh, yes, a TV theme. Can you guess this?

0: of course, it was themed to Shoestring. That was Trevor Eve, wasn't it, from the 1980s. Right, what have we got for you over the next 18 minutes before we get to the news? We've got some nice things for you. We've got some Al Jarreau for you and Moonlighting. We've got Jaron Barry for you. We've also got that Lyric Challenge record. And we're going back to the 1960s with Jimmy Cliff and Wonderful World, Beautiful People. It's 2 minutes away on HFM. Good morning.
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0: Jimmy Cliff and Wonderful World, Beautiful People from the 1960s. Yeah, that was a great old tune. If you like that sort of music, well, Paul Wright will be here with more tunes from the 50s, 60s and 70s between 8 and 11 o'clock tomorrow morning here on Super Sunday. Join my mate Paul Wright. A great show, that is. Right, let's give the answer to that competition, which, of course, is the Lyric Challenge.
1: Well, hello, darkness, my old friend. I've come to talk with you again because a vision softly creeping left its seeds while I was sleeping.
0: Yes, of course, it was Simon & Garfunkel and The Sound of Silence. Right, and the people got that right. They were as follows. Mick and Rich Hewitt, well done to you both. Have a great weekend. G Bellamy, hello to you, G. Thanks for getting in touch with us today. Phil Swain, good morning, Phil. Hoping you're all well today. Nugget getting it right, well done to you. Jen there, Jen, formerly Madoc. Thank you, Jen. Sharon and Alan getting it right at the early part of the hour. Also, we've got Ian and Jane Tallett, well done to you both. Margot Wilson there, Margot, hello to you. Trisha over there in Rushden, thanks for your call, Trisha. We've got John down there at the Woodlands, well done to you, John. Rob in Desborough getting it right. We've got David in Rothwell. And over there in Corby, we've got James and Laura. Yeah, of course, it was Simon & Garfunkel and this classic, The Sound of Silence.

0: Simon and Garfunkel. Thanks to everyone who got in touch. Who's on the radio after me? Yes, it's going to be...
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0: Dramatic music time. So dramatic, this. You'll expect me to do something a bit miraculous here, aren't you, really? No, I'm just going to read out who's on the radio today. As you well know, Adam Simmons here between 12 and 2, getting things prepared, and in Studio 2 as we speak, seen through the window there. Got Simon Parry here this afternoon with your sport. Yeah, he's got an extra hour on. Simon's here between 2 and 6 o'clock tea time. From 6 o'clock, he's got an extra hour as well. It's Jim Garner. He's from 6 till 10. Then at 10 o'clock tonight, it's James Garner to take you right through till midnight. There we are. That's the rest of the day here on HFM.

John Barry and his orchestra, and that is The Girl with a Sun in Her Hair. It's 11:04. The news has come at the top of the hour, and when the birds stop tweeting, we'll hear from Al Jarreau and the Moonlighting Theme.

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3: From the Sky News Centre at 11, the Labour Party starting the process of selecting a candidate for the Makerfield by-election after Andy Burnham was given the go-ahead to put his name forward. Labour's ruling body will get behind one of those who throw their hat into the ring on Thursday. Current MP Josh Simon stood down to allow the Greater Manchester Mayor to try to get back to Westminster. Communities Minister Alison McGovern's told the Progress think tank's conference what's required if someone comes forward to challenge Sir Keir Starmer for the leadership.
4: Too often, I think we've been caught up in the wrong kind of battle. It's a battle of ideas that's needed, not a battle of personalities.
3: A huge policing operation is taking place in London as tens of thousands are expected to take part in two protests in the city. A Unite the Kingdom rally and a pro-Palestinian event are both being held. Elsewhere, a man's died after being attacked by a shark off the coast of Western Australia. The 38-year-old was bitten at Horseshoe Reef, around 20 miles west of Perth. Police say he was brought ashore but couldn't be saved. Meanwhile, Donald Trump says Abu Bilal al-Manuki, the second in command of the terror group ISIS, has been killed in a joint US and Nigerian operation. The president claims he was the most active terrorist in the world. 37 matches of the Scottish Premiership season played before this, but for Hearts and Celtic, it all comes down to this afternoon. Hearts are 1 point ahead before their final day showdown at Parkhead. They haven't won the title since 1960. John Robertson is Hearts' all-time leading goalscorer.
5: Seize the day, seize the chance. What an opportunity to every single one become legends of the football club. It's just another title for Celtic. That's all it is. Be 14 and 15 for them. But for Hearts, this is unique. This is an opportunity that doesn't come along very often.
3: And Eurovision's final takes place in Vienna this evening. It will feature a medley of classic songs to celebrate 70 years. That's the latest. I'm Imani Rana.
6: Now your local update. I'm Nick Shaw. There's mounting pressure on Leicestershire's Police and Crime Commissioner to reconsider deploying street wardens in Market Harbour and other towns. Rupert Matthews says they would help tackle shoplifting and antisocial behaviour, but critics say the money would be better spent on employing more police officers and PCSOs. Deputy Leader of Harbour District Council, Phil King, is one of those concerned.
7: You know, when communities rarely see an officer on patrol, this just looks like a publicity stunt rather than any serious crime-fighting strategy. So I think there are some serious questions here for Mr. Matthews to answer as to exactly what this is going to deliver.
6: A Market Harbour man who won £500,000 on Who Wants to Be a Millionaire last weekend says he's pleased he can now talk about it. Andrew Fanko scooped the life-changing sum after a fantastic performance on the quiz show, which was recorded in December.
8: I wasn't allowed to say anything about it at all until about a month ago when they announced that the series was going to be on. And then I could say that I was going to be on, but not that I'd got in the chair or not how it had gone or anything like that. So, yeah, it's been a bit of a wait.
6: A charity music event is taking place in Market Harbour Town Centre today to raise money for local good causes. Harbour 2012 Lions Club are hosting the Charity Busk in St Mary's Place, with 10 acts performing throughout the day, including a tango band for anyone fancying a dance. And in football, Leicester City will be looking for a confidence boost in their final Women's Super League game of the season this afternoon, away to Everton. Rick Passmore's side are 8 points adrift at the bottom of the table and will face a promotion relegation playoff decider next Saturday, whatever the result of today's game. That's the latest. There's more local news on HFM's website.
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9: Well, looking through the round window, the weather's going to be a bit like this. It's going to get a bit more cloudy over the next couple of hours with outbreaks of mainly light rain this afternoon and into early evening. Your maximum temperature in Medbourne around about 14 degrees Celsius. And tonight, well, rain this evening clearing east by the early hours. Large amounts of cloud and showers or longer spells of rain will follow, perhaps locally heavy. Becoming dry and clear later with your minimum temperature over there in Dingley around about 6 degrees Celsius. And yet for Super Sunday, well, sunny spells and isolated showers until late afternoon. Then frequent showers will spread eastwards, locally heavy with a small chance of hail and thunder. Your maximum temperature eclipsed in around about 15 degrees Celsius. There we go. You're up to date. 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

8 minutes after 11, it's only your friends here at 102.3 HFM. Yeah, it's us. It's Graham with you till around about 12 today, and thank you for tuning our way. First of all, I've got to say a very good morning to Mark in Arbor, South Leicestershire, and North Northamptonshire, and everybody that likes to listen. I say that word like. I should use the word love. They love listening to us around the world, you know. We've got listeners all over the place, honestly. We've got them down in Camden. We've got them in Norwich. We've got them in, where else? Broughton, near Northampton. We're all over the place, honestly. You just can't keep us away. Anyway, thank you for tuning our radio stations. I mentioned the other week, you know, if you listen to this radio station at least 4 hours a day, oh, it can make you feel so better. You know, honestly, I listen around about 8 hours a day, I do, you know, because you'll live till, oh, I'll say about 120 years old now. If you listen to us, you don't need to take those tablets. Just you keep listening to this radio station. It'll make you feel so much young. You have a right spring in your step as well, which has got to be a good thing, isn't it, really? So many nice things about this radio station. Right, what I got for you coming up? Oh, look at this list here. I've got celebrity birthday for you. I've got some local events. We'll do that lyric challenge, shall we, in around about 10 minutes' time. This is a difficult one, I can assure you that. Anyway, we've got requests and dedications. If you want to get in touch, you know how to do that. You can phone, you can text, and email. Oh, and good morning to GB. I've got your record lined up for you, the Four Tops as well.

Pet Shop Boys and Miracles before that, Supremes and Automatically Sunshine. That'd be rather nice, wouldn't it? Right, coming up and say about 5 minutes time, 5 to 10 minutes time, it's going to be the Lyric Challenge round two, is where I'm going to take you back to the 10th of April, 1967. That's a long way ago, isn't it? That's around about 60 years, isn't it? Yes, it is. The 10th of April, 1967, from American soul and R&B legend, who very, very sadly is no longer with us. Got to number 10 in the UK charts at the time and got to number one in the American charts as well. So we'll do that, say, in around about a few minutes' time. But first of all, hello to John down there at the Woodlands, working hard down there on those gardens down there, the Woodlands. Lovely area, that is. Went down the old canal trip the other day, Thursday it was, down there. Absolutely lovely, all the way to Foxton and all the way back. And we didn't crash at all, which is really, really good as well. So well done to the driver, which is called Alan. Anyway, back to John. Well done to you, John. Thank you for this, and this is special for you.

0: cracking record. That is Blondie and Rapture. Yeah, thanks, Mark Field. You reminded me, of course, she was the first female rapper back in 1980 with that. And that's especially John down there in the Woodlands. John, have a great weekend, won't you? Thank you for that. And also GB. Good morning, GB. I've got your record lined up for you in 10 minutes' time. Okie dokie. Right, first, let's have a quick look at the old events folder, find out what's going on.
1: Local and proud of it. 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
0: Right, Harbour Market. Now, this is especially for this afternoon, or from now, in actual fact. Harbour Market are hosting a special Free From event. 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Now, it's happening today. It started at 9 o'clock this morning, goes right through to 4 o'clock this afternoon, so there's plenty of time on that. That's happening in the square here in Market Harbour, and it says here, pop along to see what's on offer. So there we are. That's organised by the Harbour Market. It's the Free From event. It's happening at the square. There's gluten-free, vegan, dairy-free, sugar-free, and more options of food. So there we are, and you'll find out more details on our website, HFM website, for further details on this and other community and charity events, and click the options on the events pages there, and all the details will be revealed, because we're a bit like that around here, you know.
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0: Right, born back in 1966 on this day, Janet Jackson, the American singer, of course, part of the Jackson dynasty. She's also the sister of Michael, born in Gary in Indiana. Janet Jackson is 60 today. Happy birthday to her.

0: Great birthday. Janet Jackson, 60 today, born back in 1966 from Gary in Indiana. Of course, she is the sister of the late, great Michael Jackson. Janet Jackson, 60. And that is What Have You Done For Me Lately? Right, it's time now for the Lyric Challenge round two. Yeah, where I'm going to take you back to, well, it's a long way, isn't it? 1967, to the 10th of April, exactly when that was released, this record for an American female soul and R&B legend. Very sadly, no longer with us. But this particular record was released a number of times, but it was released back in 67. They got to number 10 in the UK charts and number 1 in the American charts. What a record it is as well. But can you work it out from these lyrics? The name of the artist and the tune, please.
1: What you want? Baby, I got it. What you need? Do you know I got it?
0: Difficult, isn't it? One more time if you would, thank you very much.
1: What you want? Baby, I got it. What you need? Do you know I got it?
0: So do you think you're clever enough?
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0: there. Finally got to play it for you, GB. There we are. That's special for you. That is, of course, the Four Tops and When She Was My Girl. GB, have a lovely weekend and thanks for getting in touch with us. Right, this competition. Oh, this is getting you sorted. This is, oh, you've been saying to me, well, make it a bit more difficult, won't you? I think, well, I don't want to be horrible to you, but I do today. I really do want to be horrible. And I have been because I think this is quite a difficult one. And the clever people, the gold star people here, is Tricia over in Rushden getting it right, Sword and Don getting it right, and also Ian and Jane Tallett. So there we are. Well done to you lot. Nobody else has got it right so far. But do not worry, there is plenty of time because I'm going to give you that clue again. Basically, we were looking for an American soul and R&B legend. Legend is the right word for this lady. Sadly, very sadly, no longer with us. Died fairly recently. This record itself was released on the 10th of April, 1967, and it got to number 10 in America, number 10 in the UK, and number 1 in the American Billboard charts. But can you work it out from these few lyrics? Go on.
1: What you want? Baby, I got it. What you need? Do you know I got it?
0: One more time, if you would. Thank you very much indeed. Thank you.
1: What you want? Baby, I got it. What you need? Do you know I got it?
0: There we go then. Any ideas? What's on guide now?
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0: What a classic that is. The Manics and You Stole the Sun from My Heart before the M People and Moving On Up. 11:42, it's 18 minutes away for Adam's here. So what I got for you between now and the news at 12 o'clock, got some Eagles for you, got some Fleetwood Mac for you, we got that Lyric Challenge record, let you know all the people got it right, and we're back with Nat King Cole and Rambling Rose. Yeah, it's 2 minutes away on 102.3 HFM. Good morning.
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0: Which Dan Moore, Nat King Cole on this radio station? What a record. That is Ramblin' Rose. Yep, Ramblin'. Who's that round here then? No, it's not me. Right, 11:49. That means we've got 11 minutes for get to Adam. Let's give the answer to that competition, which of course is the Lyric Challenge.
1: What you want? Baby, I got it. What you need? Do you know I got it?
0: Yes, it was the late, great Aretha Franklin and Respect. And Respect to you, a few people came forward and said they got it right. So these are these following people. Mick and Richard, well done to you both. G Bellamy, well done to you, G. Thank you for that. Also got Sharon and Alan getting it right. Well done to you. Also got Ian and Jane Tallett. Well done to you indeed. Kate Perkins, hello to you, Kate. Well done. Tricia and Rushden, well done to you, Tricia. Sue and Don, well done to you, Sue and Don. Rob and Desba getting it right. And finally, Jill and Paul. Yeah, all credit, guess, of course, it was Aretha Franklin and Respect.

0: wonderful. The late, great Aretha Franklin, and respect to you for getting that one right. Well done to you. And we'll do two more this time next week on HFM. That's the Lyric Challenge with me, Graham Beebe. Right, what have we got now coming up? Oh, yes. Here we go.
1: Great music. This is HFM.
0: FM. Thank you, Jingle People. Right, the lineup for the rest of the day. As you well know by now, yeah, and you should do, it's Adam Simmons, yet here between 12 and 2. One of the great 2 hours of music, tunes and chat and the weather as well. Just the lot, this lad. He's so flexible. I don't know about that, though. Right, we've got him in between 12 and 2. That's Adam. At 2 o'clock, yet, Simon Parry. 4 hours of sport this afternoon. Lot going on with the sport, of course, the FA Cup and all the rest of it. I bet he'll mention Eurovision as well. Also, we've got Jim Garner from 6 o'clock this evening. He'll definitely mention Eurovision between 6 and 10, but somebody that won't mention it will be James Garner from 10 till midnight. There's your lineup for the rest of the day on HFM.

support you again this morning with these tunes. Fleetwood Mac and Albatross. Well, that's about it for me. Thank you for your company, Mark and Albert, this morning. Of course, stand by. Adam Sims will be here straight after the 12 o'clock news. He's got a great show lined up, as he says. I'll be back with you next Saturday, if that's okay with you, between 10 and 12. Have a fantastic weekend and a lovely week as well. And I'll take you nice to the 12 o'clock news. My name's Graham Beebe with the Eagles and Peaceful Easy Feeling. Enjoy.

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3: From the Sky News Centre at midday. It's a huge afternoon in the Scottish Premiership as Hearts seek to end the four-decade dominance of Celtic and Rangers. Alison Conroy is at Parkhead.
4: It's the title race that's captivated the world. If Hearts avoid defeat, they'll be crowned Premiership champions for the first time since 1960. Celtic know they need to win to see them successfully defend the title. The Jambos have led the way virtually all season and could take confidence in the fact they haven't lost to Celtic. There's not a spare seat to be had here and we're set for an absolute cracker at the end of a season like no other.
3: The Communities Minister thinks Labour needs a battle of ideas, not personalities. Alison McGovern's been speaking this morning at a conference a day after Andy Burnham was given permission to put his name forward for the Makerfield by-election. If he wins it, he'll be back in Parliament and could challenge Sir Keir Starmer's leadership. Around 4,000 officers are on duty in central London to try to ensure two rallies pass off peacefully. £4.5 million is being spent on trying to avoid clashes between Tommy Robinson's Unite the Kingdom march and a pro-Palestine event. The FA Cup's finals taking place too. Former Chief Superintendent Dal Babu says action will be taken against offensive chants and placards with input from prosecutors.
5: And the CPS will look at whether certain things that have been said or placards will reach that threshold of a prosecution, allowing freedom of speech but also ensuring that people don't commit criminal offences.
3: Two people have now died in shark attacks off Australia this year. Earlier, a 38-year-old man was killed off the west coast 20 miles from Perth. A PE teacher at a private school in Portsmouth has been banned indefinitely from the profession after developing an inappropriate emotional relationship with a female pupil. 48-year-old Stuart Smith, who worked at Mayville High School, sent messages calling her one of his favourite people on the planet. And organisers of Eurovision are hoping tonight's final is a success, despite five countries pulling out. They're boycotting it because Israel's taking part. That's the latest. I'm Imani Rana.
6: Now your local update. I'm Nick Shaw. There's mounting pressure on Leicestershire's Police and Crime Commissioner to reconsider deploying street wardens in Market Harborough and other towns. Rupert Matthews says they would help tackle shoplifting and antisocial behaviour, but critics say the money would be better spent on employing more police officers and PCSOs. Deputy Leader of Harborough District Council, Phil King, is one of those concerned.
7: You know, when communities rarely see an officer on patrol, this just looks like a publicity stunt rather than any serious crime-fighting strategy. So I think there are some serious questions here for Mr. Matthews to answer as to exactly what this is going to deliver.
6: A Market Harborough man who won £500,000 on Who Wants to Be a Millionaire last weekend says he's pleased he can now talk about it. Andrew Fanko scooped the life-changing sum after a fantastic performance on the quiz show, which was recorded in December.
8: I wasn't allowed to say anything about it at all until about a month ago when they announced that the series was going to be on. And then I could say that I was going to be on, but not that I'd got in the chair or not how it had gone or anything like that. So, yeah, it's been a bit of a wait.
6: A charity music event is taking place in Market Harborough Town Centre today to raise money for local good causes. Harborough 2012 Lions Club are hosting the Charity Busk in St Mary's Place, with 10 acts performing throughout the day, including a tango band for anyone fancying a dance. And in football, Leicester City will be looking for a confidence boost in their final Women's Super League game of the season this afternoon, away to Everton. Vic Passmore's side are 8 points adrift at the bottom of the table and will face a promotion relegation playoff decider next Saturday, whatever the result of today's game. That's the latest. There's more local news on HFM's website.
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9: And at just 4 minutes past 12 for Saturday, May the 16th, 2026, let's take a look at the weather for today. So a bright and chilly start today. Cloud will increase this morning with outbreaks of mainly light rain reaching certain areas by the early afternoon and then gradually spreading east to all areas by the early evening. Maximum temperatures expected today of 14 degrees Celsius. Rain is expected this evening, clearing by the early hours of the morning, and large amounts of cloud and showers or longer spells of rain will follow, perhaps locally heavy, becoming dry and clear later, and a minimum temperature this evening of 6 degrees Celsius. And then your outlook for Sunday here in Market Harbour. Sunny spells and isolated showers, these mostly likely across western areas until late afternoon tomorrow. The then frequent showers, which will spread east, locally heavy, with a small chance of hail and thunder, and a maximum temperature tomorrow on Sunday of 15 degrees Celsius.
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0: Fantastic then, two back to back from the 1990s. First we had Belinda Carlisle and Live Your Life Be Free, and that one of course the late great Francis Nero and Footsteps at now 14 minutes past 12 for Saturday, May the 16th, 2026. Welcome to the afternoon show, the Saturday afternoon show here on 102.3 HFM for Market Harborough, South Leicestershire, North Northamptonshire, live around the world on the internet, of course, at harbourfm.co.uk, and of course via your smart speaker too. If you have a smart speaker, just yell at it, say, hey smart speaker, play Harbour FM, and it will do that for you too as well. And of course, if you have a mobile device made by an Android having an Apple operating system, go to your respective device application store and search Harbour FM, and you can download our app and listen to us on the move and also take part in the shows as they happen live too as well, which is pretty fantastic, don't you think? Anyway, in the meantime though, welcome to the show. Thank you very much to Graham Beebe for the last 2 hours between 10 and midday, doing his thing all over you. Very well indeed, it has to be said. He always does. So nice one, Graham, and he returns again next week between 10 and midday. In the meantime, though, it's my good self between now and 2 o'clock. And what have we got on the show today? Well, we have the usual stuff. We've got two rounds of the very famous Quiz with No Name. That's where I give you two clues to two words. And all you've got to do from those clues is tell me what those words are, and I'll give you the contact details in just a second. Also, in around about 15 minutes' time, one of two mellow moments. And I tell you what, you've got to stick around today because we've got some fantastic ones for you where we'd just like to go a little bit more slow and slushy. Yes, we do like to go a little bit slow and slushy. So those are happening at 12:30 and 1:30. And if that wasn't enough, two 70s segues. The first one in about half an hour's time at 12:45. The second one at 12:45. And that's where we play two songs back-to-back from the decade I was born right in the middle of. Yes, the 1970s. So look forward to that. Like I said, 12:45 and again at 12:45. And of course, your requests and dedications on our usual phone numbers. And they are the telephone number 01858 464 666. 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And for those of you who'd like to play along to the first round of the Quiz with No Name, basically I'm going to give you two clues. The first clue is for the first word, second clue is for the second word. All you've got to do is from those clues decipher what those words are, and then you can tell me by email, phone or text. And the first clue for this round, a liquid that circulates throughout the body. A liquid that circulates throughout the body. And clue number two, a colour that is also a fruit. A colour that is also a fruit. And if you think you know what they are, then why don't you do this?
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0: And our first request today goes especially to Mark and Helen Field. Let's play a little bit of the Sex Pistols for you. This is Come On Everybody on 102.3 HFM.

0: and fabulous there. The Sex Pistols and their version of Eddie Cochran's Come On Everybody. That was especially for Mark and Helen Field. And I thought we'd follow that with that one, Roman Holiday from 1983. Don't try to stop it here on 102.3 HFM. 23 minutes past 12 for the Saturday afternoon show here on 102.3 HFM. And for those of you playing along to the first round of the quiz with no name, well done to everybody for getting the right answer so far. That's so far our lovely Lorraine, who is currently compiling some dance music compilation for a little project she's doing, and she's asked me to play her something from Santana, which will be coming up between now and 1 o'clock, Lorraine, so you haven't got too long to wait. And also our lovely Janet in Stalybridge also getting the right answer too. So if you think you know what these are, you can call us on 01858 464 666. 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So those clues again. The first clue for the first word, a liquid that circulates throughout the body. And clue number two, a colour that is also a fruit. So clue number one for the first word, a liquid that circulates throughout the body. And clue number two, a colour that is also a fruit. And if you happen to know what it is, don't forget to get in contact with us. And also, still to come, we've got the first mellow moment on the way right after these.
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4: Money mo, catch a bad chick by her toe. If she holler, if she holler, let her go.

tune that is as well. Sean Kingston and Justin Bieber, of course, at just gone 31 minutes past 12, Saturday, May the 16th, 2026. And thank you to everybody for taking part and keeping me busy behind the scenes here for the first round of the quiz with no name. So I'm very, very happy to say that everybody got the right answer. So can we give you one of these, I wonder? There you go. So to everybody that's taken part so far, yes, let's just read some of the names out. So we've got Lovely Lorraine, who wants a bit of Santana, so we're going to play that in just a moment. Also to Janet in Stalybridge, Sharon and Alan, thank you very much for contacting the show as well. Nice to know you're listening. Thank you very much.

0: for contacting the show and getting the right answer too. Also, our lovely Trish in Rushton, and also Sue and Don as well. So very busy on the phones and on the emails. And don't forget, if you want to have a go, I shall reveal the answer just before we go to the news at 1 o'clock. So plenty of time to get your answers in. So if you'd like to take part, don't forget to email, text or phone us. So the clues again, the first clue, which pertains to the first word only, is this: a liquid that circulates throughout the body. And clue number two, a colour that is also a fruit. And in the meantime, though, the first mellow moment goes especially, I'm going to dedicate this to Trish in Rushton. It's something from Simply Reds.
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0: And can I just say what a fabulous opportunity that was to play that today as part of our regular Mellow Moment feature. Yes, Simply Red at their very best, it has to be said. You Make Me Feel Brand New, their cover version of the Stylistics classic. What a great song that is, and sounds fabulous through the studio headphones as well. In the meantime, though, we've got another one for you in the next hour. But first, before we go to the next break, let's take a look at the HFM events diary for today.
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0: Okay then, so the next Little Bowden Society meeting takes place on Wednesday at St. Nicholas Church Hall. That's Wednesday the 20th of May. The speaker is Mike Stroud, who will be talking about the history of Kelmarsh Hall and the interesting owners and occupiers who were some of the most influential and wealthy members of high society in the 18th, 19th and 20th centuries. Mike is also a volunteer room steward at Kelmarsh, so we'll be able to give you an insight into how the charitable trust care for the estate today. The meeting is on from 7:30 and visitors are very welcome, and £3 entry fee includes a tea and coffee. Dementia Harborough's monthly Dementia Cafe offers a welcoming place for people living with dementia, along with their families and carers, to meet for a coffee, cake and activities, and also to offer support as well. The next Dementia Cafe takes place on Tuesday. That's Tuesday the 19th of May, this coming Tuesday, from 2 p.m. to 4 p.m. at the Jubilee Hall in the Congregational Church on Bowden Lane in Market Harborough. Sessions are free to attend and refreshments are provided too. The sessions are a chance to socialise, share experiences and enjoy time together in a relaxed and friendly environment. And this month, the popular Joe Coverson returns for an afternoon of music, Zumba and fun too. And if you'd like to find out more information about the details of how to contact these events, don't forget to go to our main website, which is www.harbourfm.com/events, and you'll find out the contact details if I'm going a little bit too quickly at the moment. Now then, a fundraiser to support Leicestershire's Loros Hospice is taking place at the Naseby Square Community Lounge in Market Harborough on Saturday, May the 16th. Actually, that's just finished. Bear with me. That's just finished. Hold on. Right, okay, let's start that again. So, a clutter sale is being held in Foxton this Saturday, raising money for St Andrew's Church. There'll be plenty of bargains to browse through, along with tea, coffee and cake available during the afternoon. You can pop along from 2 to 4pm at Foxton Village Hall on Middle Street. That's this afternoon. A clutter sale is being held in Foxton this Saturday between 2 and 4pm at the Foxton Village Hall on Middle Street. So finally now, let's bring you one more. And that's the Armed Forces and Veterans Breakfast Club, which is meeting again in Market Harborough on Saturday the 16th of May at 9:30 a.m. at the Roebuck, and is open to both serving and former Armed Forces personnel. If you'd like to attend, you can email mhfvb@gmail.com or call the Roebuck Pub on 01858 466 375. That's Market Harborough 466 375, to let them know you're going along. And for any details of those events I've just read out now, go to HFM's website, which is www.harbourfm.com/events. And if you have an event that's non-for-profit that you'd like us to publicise for you totally free of charge, there's two ways you can do so. The old-fashioned way, by telephone. That's 9 to 5, Monday to Friday, on 01858 464 666. Alternatively, you can email your event to our website, which is events@harbourfm.co.uk. And we've got more requests coming up for you right after these.
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0: And now, especially for Trish in Rushton, this is fantastic. It's Joni Mitchell and Big Yellow Taxi on 102.3 HFM.

0: Fabulous, especially for Trish in Ruston. That's Joni Mitchell and Big Yellow Taxi. And speaking of the 70s, let's have the first 70s segue then, with music now from Rod Stewart and also Blondie too.
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And a fabulous 70s segue for today then. We play to you, yes, You're In My Heart by Rod Stewart, of course, and that one, Blondie and Picture This on 102.3 HFM. And for those of you, yeah, it had to happen, didn't it? Yes, for those of you playing along to the first round of the quiz with no name, this round of applause is just for you. So that's to lovely Lorraine, also to Janet in Stalybridge, Sharon and Alan, Trish in Rushton, Sue and Don, and everybody else that took part. And the clues were these: a liquid that circulates throughout the body, and clue number two, a colour that is also a fruit. And if you just happen to say for the answer for this round of the quiz with no name, blood orange, that was the right answer, so well done to you. I've also got to say that also Anna and Gavin and somebody else who requested the song as well, to lovely Lorraine. She's playing us up to the news at 1 o'clock. But for Anna and Gavin, your song for some for some water boys will be coming up after the news at 1 o'clock. And like I said, we go to the news at 1 o'clock with this fantastic song now for lovely Lorraine. Yes, so this is just for you, Lorraine. This is Santana and Oi Come Over on 102.3 HFM.

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3: From the Sky News Centre at 1, a dramatic afternoon is in store in Glasgow, where Celtic and Hearts are going head-to-head in the Scottish Premiership title decider. Alison Conroy is watching at Celtic Park.
4: Still goalless here, a physical start but no real chances for either side. A real mix of excitement and nerves around the studio. Stadium, Celtic need to win to retain the title. Hearts just need to avoid defeat to lift the trophy for the first time since 1960. Will we see another Hoops title, or is this history in the making?
3: Thousands of protesters have gathered in central London for Tommy Robinson's Unite the Kingdom march. A huge policing operation is in force, with a pro-Palestinian Nakba Day rally also being held in the city. Arrests have already been made, including a woman who refused to remove her face mask. Elsewhere, a minister who resigned this week says it leaves him in a better position to have a frank conversation about Labour's way forward. Health Minister Zubir Ahmed stepped down, as did the now former Health Secretary. Mr Ahmed says no matter the speculation about who's next, he feels after this week the Prime Minister will have been thinking.
5: It would be, I think, better for all concerned if he were the one to take the onus. I think he is still reflecting. I think people around him are still reflecting as to how that transition can best be done.
3: State media in Lebanon's reporting at least six deaths, including three paramedics, in the southern district of Tyre. It's hours after a ceasefire between Israel and Lebanon was extended for a further 45 days. A man's died after being attacked by a shark off the coast of Western Australia. The 38-year-old was bitten at Horseshoe Reef, around 20 miles west of Perth. Police say he was brought ashore but couldn't be saved. And the Pope's going to France later this year in what will be his second trip to an EU country outside Italy. The Vatican says the four-day visit will run from the 25th to the 28th of September. That's the latest. I'm Imani Rana.
6: Now your local update. I'm Nick Shaw. There's mounting pressure on Leicestershire's Police and Crime Commissioner to reconsider deploying street wardens in Market Harborough and other towns. Rupert Matthews says they would help tackle shoplifting and antisocial behaviour, but critics say the money would be better spent on employing more police officers and PCSOs. Deputy Leader of Harborough District Council, Phil King, is one of those concerned.
7: You know, when communities rarely see an officer on patrol, this just looks like a publicity stunt rather than any serious crime-fighting strategy. So I think there are some serious questions here for Mr Matthews to answer as to exactly what this is going to deliver.
6: A Market Harborough man who won £500,000 on Who Wants to Be a Millionaire last weekend says he's pleased he can now talk about it. Andrew Fanko scooped the life-changing sum after a fantastic performance on the quiz show, which was recorded in December.
8: I wasn't allowed to say anything about it at all until about a month ago when they announced that the series was going to be on. And then I could say that I was going to be on, but not that I got in the chair or not how it had gone or anything like that. So, yeah, it's been a bit of a wait.
6: A charity music event is taking place in Market Harborough Town Centre today to raise money for local good causes. Harborough 2012 Lions Club are hosting the Charity Busk in St Mary's Place, with 10 acts performing throughout the day, including a tango band for anyone fancying a dance. And in football, Leicester City will be looking for a confidence boost in their final Women's Super League game of the season this afternoon, away to Everton. Vic Passmore's side are 8 points adrift at the bottom of the table and will face a promotion relegation playoff decider next Saturday, whatever the result of today's game. That's the latest. There's more local news on HFM's website.
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9: Gosh, Just like that, it's the second hour of the weekend show here, or weekend afternoon show on 102.3 HFM. Saturday, May the 16th, 2026. Let's take a recap of the weather for today. So a bright and chilly start with cloud, which will increase with outbreaks of mainly light rain reaching some areas by early afternoon and then gradually spreading east to all areas by the early evening. And a maximum temperature in Market Harbour expected of 14 degrees Celsius. Rain this evening will clear east by the early hours with large amounts of cloud and showers, as longer spells of rain will follow, perhaps locally heavy, becoming dry and clear later, and a minimum temperature later tonight in Market Harbour of 6 degrees Celsius. And your outlook for tomorrow, Super Sunday here on 102.3 HFM. Sunny spells and isolated showers, these mostly likely across western areas until late afternoon. Then frequent showers will spread east, locally heavy, with a small chance of hail and thunder too. And a maximum temperature for Sunday here in Market Harbour of 15 degrees Celsius.
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2: 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On

0: fabulous stuff there. Kelly Clarkson and Broken and Beautiful. Before that, of course, we played you Alicia Keys and Underdog here on 102.3 8FM. Fast approaching 13 minutes past one Saturday, May the 16th, 2026. It's the afternoon, weekend afternoon show here on 102.3 8FM for Market Harborough, South Leicestershire, North Northamptonshire, live round the world on the internet at harborfm.co.uk, and of course via your smart speaker too. If you have a smart speaker, just yell at it, say, "Hey, smart speaker, play me something decent. Play me Harbour FM," and it will do that for you too, which is fantastic. And of course, I have to reiterate, if you have a mobile device of whatever flavour, whether it be Apple or Android based, go to your mobile device's application store, search Harbour FM, and you can download our app onto your mobile device, listen to us on the move, and interact live with the shows as they happen too, which is pretty fantastic. In the meantime, though, let me take a breath and just remind you that the second hour of today's show is pretty much like the first. So we've got another round of the very famous Quiz with No Name, where I give you two clues to two words, and all you've got to do from those clues is tell me what those words are. Also, in around about 15 minutes' time, the second Mellow Moment, and I tell you what, you've got to stay around for this one because it's absolutely beautiful. That's at 1:30, where we go a little bit slow and slushy, and then in about half an hour's time, the second 70s segue, showcasing two songs back to back from the decade I was born slap bang in the middle of. Yes, the 1970s. And of course, if you'd like to get your requests or dedications onto the show between now and two, as it now turns exactly 1:15, you can do so as well. And I'll give you the contact details of how to do so in just a minute. In the meantime, though, to the first round, sorry, the second round even, I'm going backwards today, the second round of the Quiz with No Name. It's this. So clue number one, used to block the light from a window. Used to block the light from a window. And clue number two, to speak loudly to somebody to attract their attention. So you might have to be a bit rude for that one, I think. So clue number one for the first word again, something used to block the light from a window. And clue number two, to speak loudly to somebody to attract their attention. If you have any idea what we're on about, then please, why don't you do this?
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HFM. And while you do that, let's take a moment just to say good afternoon to Anna and Gavin listening via their smart speaker at harbourfm.co.uk. They said, can I play a bit of the Waterboys? So this is just for you on HFM.

0: Fabulous. What a great song that is for Anna and Gavin listening to their smart speaker today at harbourfm.co.uk. That's especially for you, the Water Boys, Hole of the Moon. And the first one in with the correct answer for the second round of the quiz with no name. I have to say now, well done to Sue and Don. Yes, so if you're playing along, don't worry. I shall reveal the answer to the clues just before we go to the news at 2 o'clock and hand over to Simon Parry with another fantastic Saturday sports show here on 102.3 HFM. But just for those of you playing along, clue number one, used to block out the light from a window. And clue number two, to speak loudly to somebody to attract their attention. If you have any idea what we're on about, don't forget to email, call or text, and I look forward to your call. In the meantime, though, we've got more music coming up for you right after these.
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90s. Yes, Freddie McGregor, Just Don't Want to Be Lonely here on 102.3 HFM. And to all of you playing along to the second round of the quiz with no name, that's to Sue and Don, to Kate Perkins and Janet in Stalybridge. Well done for your answers. And I'll let you know whether you're right or wrong just before we go to the news at 2 and Simon Parry. But keep your answers coming in, please. It'd be nice to hear from you today. In the meantime, though, to another request, this time for Richie Collings. Yes, listening to us and feeling a little bit under the weather, it has to be said. So, Richie, I hope you're on the mend soon. So let's play this for you and make you feel better again, because it's good to feel good about yourself. So this is for you then, Richie. It's Jason Donovan, Another Night on 102.3 HFM.

0: Saturday, May the 16th, 2026. Fantastic stuff, especially for Richie Collins. Hope you're feeling better soon, Richie. Get well soon and get on the mend. That's especially for you then. Jason Donovan, another night here on 102.3 HFM. Just ahead of the second, yes, it's the second mellow moment for today. And I tell you what, you don't want to miss this. Now, a few years ago, 40 years ago actually this year, Elton John performed a concert with a live classical backing from the Melbourne Symphony Orchestra, and they made a CD out of it, and it's fantastic, and I'd like to play you this. It's a fantastic song. It's called The Greatest Discovery with the Melbourne Symphony Orchestra.
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0: What a fabulous song from the CD entitled Elton John Live in Australia with the Melbourne Symphony Orchestra from now 40 years ago. That's a song called The Greatest Discovery here on 102.3 HFM. That was the second mellow moment of today and the final one for this week until next week, and I hope you enjoyed those. In the meantime, though, if you'd like to get a request or dedication on between now and 2, don't forget to call us on our usual numbers. They are 01858 464 666. 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
0: But firstly, let's take a second look at the HFM events diary. Now, Sue Johnson is part of a team that's planning an event in Church Langton at the beginning of July. They need mannequins or tailor's dummies for part of the event, which is called Frocks and Flowers. Frocks and Flowers. And is being put together at St. Peter's Church. They are hoping to raise money for Riding for the Disabled, also the Air Ambulance Service and the church as well. Does anybody out there have one or more mannequins they would be willing to loan us? The team are happy to collect and return any loaned items. And if you think you can help Sue, then please don't forget to call her and her number if you're ready for this with a pen and paper. But don't worry, because these details are available on the events section of our website. And the number to call Sue is 07964 073 813. That's 07964 073 813. A spring event is taking place at St. Giles Church in Desborough with a great mix of activities for all ages across the weekend. That's tomorrow, the 17th of May. It's being held on Saturday the 16th and also Sunday the 17th. So Saturday the 16th of May, which is today, is between 10 and 4 p.m. And also tomorrow, Sunday the 17th, from 11:30 p.m. until 4 p.m. There'll be a plant sale with locally grown plants and expert advice, a bookstall, homemade produce, plus a raffle and tombola too. You can also enjoy coffee, afternoon tea and light lunches in the Pannier Cafe and take part in a fun town trail following nursery rhyme clues around the area. So pop along and join in the fun. And finally for now, Harbour Sports Classic and Vintage Vehicle Meet returns to the Harbour Innovation Centre on Leicester Road tomorrow. That's the 17th of May between 9 a.m. and 1 p.m. All vehicles are welcome, from cars and bikes to lorries and trikes. So it's a great morning out for enthusiasts and families too. Entry is a suggested donation of £3 per vehicle. 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The old-fashioned way, if you prefer, which is the telephone number 01858 464 666. That's Monday to Friday, 9 to 5 on our usual telephone number. Alternatively, if you have details of your event and you'd like to send them to us directly, you can do so via our email address, which is events@harbourfm.co.uk. And we've got an absolute classic song from Chris Rea right after these.
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0: Fabulous from the 1990s. That's Chris Rea and Julia here on 102.3 HFM. So we'll dedicate that to everybody out there today called Julia. And if you are Julia, thank you very much for listening today. In the meantime, though, high time we have the 70s segue, the second one for today, and we'll start with this from ELO.
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3: The 70s segue with Adam Simmons.

And I'll tell you what, I have to say, back in the 1970s, they did make some fantastic music. It's 5 minutes to the hour of 2 o'clock. My name's Adam Simmons. Thank you very much for listening. But I've got the small matter just to go over the second quiz with no name, where I give you two clues to two words, and you've got to tell me what those words are. So clue number one, used to block out the light from a window. Okay, used to block out the light from a window. And clue number two, to speak fondly to somebody to attract their attention. And if you just happened to say curtain call, that was the right answer. So well done then to everybody that took part. That's Sue and Don, to Kate Perkins and Janet in Stalybridge, and everybody else. If you just happened to say curtain call, that was the right answer. In the meantime, though, Simon Parry follows the news at 2, and that means there's one more for me to go until we get up to the news at 2. And how about we do it with this? It's fantastic. It's Jackie Graham on 102.3 HFM and Breaking Away.

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3: From the Sky News Centre at 2, Celtic and Hearts are fighting for the right to be Scottish Premiership champions in a dramatic title decider at Parkhead. Alison Conroy is there.
4: Well, as things stand, Hearts are champions. Lauren Shanklin headed the Jambos ahead, but Arna Engels levelled from the penalty spot after a handball just minutes later. There isn't long left in a Scottish Premiership title race like no other, but don't rule out more late drama. The hosts need to win to stop Hearts winning their first title since 1960. It's currently Celtic 1, Hearts 1.
3: The soldiers died after falling following a display at the Royal Windsor Horse Show. They were part of the King's Troop Royal Horse Artillery and fell from the horse at around 7 o'clock last night after leaving the arena. The King says he's saddened. 11 people have been arrested at two major protests in central London. Police say it was for a variety of offences. Tommy Robinson supporters have been chanting against Keir Starmer and setting off red flares. Meanwhile, placards at a pro-Palestinian Nakba Day rally included free Palestinian hostages and stop Trump, stop Farage. Jeremy Corbyn's there and insists there's no anti-Semitic undercurrent.
5: There are a very large number of Jewish people on this march as well. Jewish people who want to see peace and want to see respect for the Palestinian people. Criticism of Israel is not anti-Semitic.
3: Meanwhile, Israel says it has killed one of the architects of the October 7th attacks. The IDF says the leader of Hamas military wing was targeted in a strike in Gaza City yesterday. A man's died after a shark attack off Western Australia, where a 16-foot great white shark had been seen nearby. The 38-year-old was spearfishing near Rottnest Island when he was bitten on the legs. And finally, back to sport. Michael Carrick's agreed a two-year deal to continue as the permanent head coach of Manchester United. The club's hoping to make an official announcement in the next 48 hours. In today's action, Chelsea and Manchester City meet in the FA Cup final at Wembley from 3. That's the latest. I'm Chris Milligan.
6: Now your local update. I'm Nick Shaw. There's mounting pressure on Leicestershire's Police and Crime Commissioner to reconsider deploying street wardens in Market Harbour and other towns. Rupert Matthews says they would help tackle shoplifting and antisocial behaviour, but critics say the money would be better spent on employing more police officers and PCSOs. Deputy Leader of Harbour District Council, Phil King, is one of those concerned.
7: You know, when communities rarely see an officer on patrol, this just looks like a publicity stunt rather than any serious crime-fighting strategy. So I think there are some serious questions here for Mr. Matthews to answer as to exactly what this is going to deliver.
6: A Market Harbour man who won £500,000 on Who Wants to Be a Millionaire last weekend says he's pleased he can now talk about it. Andrew Fanko scooped the life-changing sum after a fantastic performance on the quiz show, which was recorded in December.
8: I wasn't allowed to say anything about it at all until about a month ago when they announced that the series was going to be on. And then I could say that I was going to be on, but not that I'd got in the chair or not how it had gone or anything like that. So, yeah, it's been a bit of a wait.
6: A charity music event is taking place in Market Harbour Town Centre today to raise money for local good causes. Harbour 2012 Lions Club are hosting the Charity Busk in St Mary's Place, with 10 acts performing throughout the day, including a tango band for anyone fancying a dance. And in football, Leicester City will be looking for a confidence boost in their final Women's Super League game of the season this afternoon, away to Everton. Vic Passmore's side are 8 points adrift at the bottom of the table and will face a promotion relegation playoff decider next Saturday, whatever the result of today's game. That's the latest. There's more local news on HFM's website.
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9: Hi, do you have any evidence? It's Saturday afternoon. Well, Cloud is going to increase with hours of mainly light rain this afternoon, gradually spreading east to all areas by early evening. Your maximum temperature, 14 degrees Celsius.
2: HFM weather.
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minutes past two then. Saturday afternoon here on 103.3 HFM. In the football this afternoon, as you heard in the news, it is Celtic 1, Hearts 1. Final day shootout for the Scottish Premier League title. As it stands, Hearts will be champions. They've only got to hang on for another 14 minutes. Celtic 1, Hearts 1. I have a friend who's a Hearts fan. We may be speaking to him. If it goes the right way, if he can talk. We'll keep an eye on that for you. So it's Celtic 1, Hearts 1 at the moment. It is FA Cup final day, of course. Chelsea play Man City at 3 o'clock. We'll keep an eye on the cricket scores as well for you this afternoon. As well as all that this afternoon, we have got two from the 60s. We may have two from the 70s as well. We've got a new quiz for you. We've got lots of number ones. And if all that wasn't enough, we've got an extra hour. Because I'm here with you until 6 o'clock this evening.

464666 on the phone. You can email me, studioharbourfm.co.uk. 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Don't forget to put HFM in the space to start your message. Very important. Or you can get in touch via the app. That's the way it's looking then. Between now and 6 o'clock. Right here. On 102.3. It's HFM. Good afternoon.

Catatonia and Road Rage here on 102.3 HFM. And before that, it was Glenn Frey. And the heat is on. It has been in our house. I dropped the heating on most nights this week. It's been really cold again. And Monday and Tuesday, I had the heating on all day. Next gas bill will look like a phone number. Anyway, 80 minutes past two. It is 102.3. It's HFM. It's Saturday afternoon. It's Celtic 1, Hearts 1. Just spoken to my friend who's a Hearts fan. He's having palpitations now. And that's putting it mildly. Celtic 1, Hearts 1. As it stands, Hearts win the league. Elsewhere in Scotland, it's Falkirk 2, Rangers 5. Hibernian 0, Motherwell 1. In the Women's Super League, it's Brighton 1, Tottenham 0. Chelsea 1, Man U 0. Everton 0, Leicester 0. Of course, Leicester are going to finish bottom of the Women's Super League, but they do have a playoff next Saturday against Charlton, basically for the right to stay in the Women's Super League. Liverpool 0, Arsenal 3, London City Lionesses 0, Aston Villa 1, and West Ham United 0, Man City 1. Of course, Man City have won the Women's Super League. Still 1-1 between Hearts and Celtic, and it is Chelsea against Manchester City in the FA Cup final. That one kicks off at 3 o'clock this afternoon. We'll do our best to keep you up to date with that right for the afternoon right here on 102.3 HFM. That was that dramatic enough music?

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0: It stays like that. Celtic win the title.
1: Dance.
0: There's literally about 3 minutes to go. So. 2 to 60 is coming next. Celtic 2, Hearts 1, 2 minutes to go.

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0: Right, so 20 to 3 here on 102.3 HFM. Well, as you heard, it finished Celtic 3, Hearts 1. I was going to ring my friend Nandy up and hopefully be congratulating, but it's gone the other way. Andy, are you there?
1: I'm here.
0: Are you okay?
1: Really, I'm upset because 66 years since we last won it, mate, and this has been our best shot since 1986.
0: Yeah.
1: So it's a case of, but you know yourself, Wednesday, there should never have been a penalty.
0: No.
1: And that's just the SFA for you anyway. Yeah, I'm upset. I am upset. But hey, we played our best. We did our best. We tried to win it. It's the closest we've been since 86. So, but it's next season. And as, what's his name? The one that's got Brighton. I can't remember. My brain's gone dead.
0: It's been one of the mornings already.
1: Yeah, it has been. But it's a case of, he says that Hearts will take the league in the next 10 years. We were close to it today. So just get better for next season and make sure that it doesn't come down to the last game of the season this time.
0: Yeah, but it's looking, I mean, moving away from today's events, it's looking very positive for us because I've had investment from the guy in charge at Brighton, Tony Bloom. He's put some...
1: That's it, thank you, Tony Bloom.
0: Yeah, he's put some money in and they do a lot of analysis and they're looking at players now, yeah, and where to buy them from, don't they? So...
1: Well, put it this way, he had a lot of bringing Braga,
0: yes,
1: to Tynecastle, and look at Braga, he's been awarded the Players' Player of the Year by the Hearts players, and he's also been awarded the Player of the Year by the fans.
0: Yes, he has been very good, and he has got his own song now, hasn't he, as well?
1: Yeah, he has, and then Shankland, that man is fantastic. But as you know yourself, me and Cheryl went up to see them play Motherwell. And we went behind and I thought, well, that's it, we're out. And then they came back and scored 3 and I just couldn't remember. I was just over the moon. And since it was 30 years since I last seen the Hearts play. I've seen them on telly, but...
0: Yes.
1: Not actually at Tynecastle.
0: Yes, because of course you've been living down here for 20-odd years, 25 years, isn't it?
1: Yeah, 26 years now, mate.
0: Indeed,
1: came
0: yes.
1: Came down in 2000.
0: Yes.
1: Married 25, together 26.
0: Yeah.
1: So, yeah, and I wanted Cheryl to see what the atmosphere was like in Tynecastle.
0: That's your daughter, by the way, for the listeners.
1: Yeah, that's Cheryl's my daughter, and... Yeah, she's taking the jambos on to all the way to her art. She's actually working today, and she's got her uniform on, but underneath her uniform, she's wearing a Hearts top. I was put it this way, until about 20 minutes before the end, I've got my Hearts top on,
0: yeah,
1: but I also had my Hearts scarf on, and it was a case of I'm sitting here going, I'm getting too hot, I've got to take my scarf off. But no, look, mate, I'm disappointed we lost, but for the season that we've had and the season that we have played, we have been fantastic. We really have. We have had a fantastic season. And yeah, beaten Celtic and Rangers 5 times out of 6.
0: That's not bad.
1: Hey, can he complain at that?
0: No.
1: You cannot complain at that.
0: Well, as the saying goes, let's go again in August. Or July, probably.
1: Yeah, let's go again in August. I honestly don't think he'll get taken back up to Edinburgh to see a game next season. But hey, as long as it's on telly, I'll watch it.
0: Excellent. Well, thank you. Thank you, Andy, for your thoughts on that game.
1: That's no problem, mate.
0: Sorry it didn't go the way you wanted.
1: Well, that's football, though, isn't it?
0: It is, unfortunately. Yes, it is. I can't talk about that, can I, this year?
1: Well, listen, matey, you take it easy and I'll speak to you soon.
0: Okay, mate. Cheers. Thank you.
1: Bye.
0: There you go. That's my friend Andy, who's a Hearts fan. And he offered to give us his thoughts. And, sadly, it didn't go the way that didn't go for Hearts today. But as I say, I think they've got a European tour for next season. And, we go again in August.

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one today. I've got a different one. Because we're doing the lyric quiz for quite a while, and I saw these this morning. I thought we could use these during the summer. Because we won't have... We've got the cup final today, but then after this week, the Premier League will play on Sunday next week, so we won't have the interruptions from the football that we normally have during the season. And I'll be here most weeks. So today's quiz then. All you've got to do, I'll give you an artist and a year, and you tell me one of their songs that has a day of the week in it. That's it. That's all we're going to do. And as I've got the extra hour today, I'll give the answer just before 6 o'clock this evening. So today's band then is the Bangles. And the year was 1986. What song did they do with the day of the week in it?

0: So what song did... what song did the Bangles do? With the Day of the Week mentioned in it. If you think you know, do get in touch. I'll give the answer just before 6 o'clock this evening. So plenty of time to get your guess in. So the Bangles, in 1986, did a song with the Day of the Week in the title. What was that song, please? If you think you know, do get in touch.
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0: Almost 3 o'clock. About to kick off in the FA Cup final between Chelsea and Manchester City. And the worst thing abided with me at the cup final, didn't it? Well, Vic Reeves did it as a single back in 1991. Here it is.

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3: From the Sky News Centre at 3, Hearts have suffered heartbreak after conceding two late goals and a 3-1 defeat at Celtic to be denied a first Scottish title since 1960. Live to Parkhead and Alison Conroy.
4: Yeah, Celtic completed their comeback to break Hearts and make it 5 Premiership titles in a row. The game level at 1-1, the Jamblers were heading for that historic title. But Daisy Maeda ripped up that script, the fans held their breath until VAR said goal. He then swarmed onto the pitch in jubilation. Once back in their seats, Callum Osmond made sure of the win. A season like no other, but Celtic are champions again.
3: Celtic captain Callum McGregor says it sums up their fighting spirit.
5: Wow, what a season, down and out, everyone wrote us off. And it's only because of what's inside this building that you can go and make special things happen, and that's what they've done.
3: Elsewhere, third-place Rangers rounded off their season by easing past Falkirk 5-2. In other news, the King says he's greatly shocked and saddened after a soldier died following a fall at the Royal Windsor Horse Show. They were part of the King's Troop Royal Horse Artillery. Tens of thousands of people have joined rival rallies in central London with 11 arrests so far. A £4.5 million police operations in force as a Tommy Robinson Unite the Kingdom event and pro-Palestinian rally take place. Baroness Shaista Gohir says founder of the Muslim Women's Network.
6: Everybody has a right to gather and assemble and protest. That's a human right. And I hope that the advice that's been given by police and community organisations is heeded. I think most people who attend these marches are peaceful.
3: Andy Burnham's defended his decision to put his name forward to be selected as the Labour candidate in the Makerfield by-election. The current Greater Manchester Mayor says he wanted to go for a parliamentary seat where he had a connection. And finally, Chelsea and Manchester City are just getting underway in the FA Cup final at Wembley. That's the latest. I'm Chris Milligan.
7: Now your local update. I'm Nick Shaw. There's mounting pressure on Leicestershire's Police and Crime Commissioner to reconsider deploying street wardens in Market Harborough and other towns. Rupert Matthews says they would help tackle shoplifting and antisocial behaviour, but critics say the money would be better spent on employing more police officers and PCSOs. Deputy Leader of Harborough District Council, Phil King, is one of those concerned.
8: You know, when communities rarely see an officer on patrol, this just looks like a publicity stunt rather than any serious crime-fighting strategy. So I think there are some serious questions here for Mr. Matthews to answer as to exactly what this is going to deliver.
7: A Market Harborough man who won £500,000 on Who Wants to Be a Millionaire last weekend says he's pleased he can now talk about it. Andrew Fanko scooped the life-changing sum after a fantastic performance on the quiz show, which was recorded in December.
9: I wasn't allowed to say anything about it at all until about a month ago when they announced that the series was going to be on. And then I could say that I was going to be on, but not that I'd got in the chair or not how it had gone or anything like that. So, yeah, it's been a bit of a wait.
7: A charity music event is taking place in Market Harborough Town Centre today to raise money for local good causes. Harborough 2012 Lions Club are hosting the Charity Busk in St Mary's Place, with 10 acts performing throughout the day, including a tango band for anyone fancying a dance. And in football, Leicester City will be looking for a confidence boost in their final Women's Super League game of the season this afternoon, away to Everton. Rick Passmore's side are 8 points adrift at the bottom of the table and will face a promotion relegation playoff decider next Saturday, whatever the result of today's game. That's the latest. There's more local news on HFM's website.
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10: And you have the... No, it's that one. And you weather for this Saturday afternoon. It's going to be cloudy this afternoon with some mainly light rain gradually spreading to the east to all areas by early evening. Your maximum temperature today, 13 degrees Celsius, 55 degrees Fahrenheit.
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0: Robbie Williams. I'm Candy here, 102.3 HFM, 8 minutes past three then on this Saturday afternoon. That didn't work, did it? Try that again. There we go.
1: We built this city. We built this city on rock and roll. We built this city.
0: I was trying to be slick.
1: We built this city on rock and roll.
0: Great, great. 9 minutes past three. It is 102.3. It's HFM for your Saturday afternoon. Hello. Simon Pavick in the chair through until 6 o'clock tonight. Here's an extra hour of me. It's Starship.

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0: 17 minutes past three then on this Saturday afternoon. Latest score in the FA Cup final. It is Chelsea 0, Manchester City 0. Elsewhere this afternoon, a couple of events to tell you about. Quite a lot going on today. There's a spring event at St Giles Church. That's on today between 10 and 4. So you've got another 45 minutes today. It's on again tomorrow between 11:30 and 4. There's a plant sale, locally grown plants at reasonable prices. Offering advice and information. Community centre, bookstall, homemade produce. A raffle and tombola. Paneer Caf offering morning coffee, afternoon tea and some light lunch as well. And there's a town trail as well. Follow the clues to find the baskets and barrows on a nursery rhyme theme. Return to the church to claim your reward on completion. So that's St Giles Church in Desborough. We've got their spring event on until 4 o'clock today. And then again, up to 11:30 and 4 tomorrow. As a St Giles Church in Desborough. There's open gardens in Wolbarston tomorrow. On between 1 and 5. Admission is £5 per person. Under 16 is free. Tickets and car parking available from the Village Hall. Also in the Village Hall tomorrow, there's a plant sale, live entertainment, art exhibition, refreshments, ice cream van, raffle stalls and a bar as well. You can have a great afternoon out in exploring Wolbarston's array of interesting gardens. That's the open gardens there in Wolbarston. That's tomorrow, and that's all on between 1 and 5. And don't forget, if you've got an event you'd like us to mention, drop us an email, events@harbourfm.co.uk. You tell us, and we will tell the whole of South Leicestershire here and Northern Fantasy, because, you know, that's what we're here for.
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0: It certainly is. As you can see, I wasn't ready. It is 102.3 HFM, 19 minutes past three. There we go. I'll

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0: That's the Temper Trap, and that one is called Giving Up Air. 102.3 HFM, 29 minutes past three then, on this Saturday afternoon. Still 0-0 in the FA Cup final between Chelsea and Manchester City. And the early games in Scotland, of course, last day of the season in Scotland today. As we know, it finished Celtic 3, Hearts 1, Falkirk 2, Rangers 5, Hibernian 0, Motherwell 1. And they were the... They were the scores in Scotland this afternoon. In the Women's Super League, last day of the regular season there as well. Finished Brighton 1, Tottenham 2, Chelsea 1, Manchester United 0, Everton 1, Leicester 0. Leicester finishing the season with just 9 points and going to that relegation playoff against Charlton next weekend. Liverpool 1, Arsenal 3, London City Lionesses 2, Aston Villa 1, and West Ham United 1. Manchester City 4, it's the latest, it's the full time, sorry, in the Women's Super League on the last weekend of their season. Today's quiz we're doing a bit different to what we have been doing. We've got Musical Days, it's called. So we've got an artist and a year. And you tell me what song are they singing that's got a day of the week in it. And today it's the Bangles from 1986. So what song did they do that had. Had a day of the week in it. Think you know, do get in touch. And I've got an extra hour tonight. I'm here with you until 6 o'clock. So I'll give the answer just before six.
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2: Text

Bangles, 1986. Song of the day of the week, innit? If you think you know, do get in touch. Well done to Richie. Extra points again for almost singing the song down the phone to me. You can do that if you wish. Not compulsory. Or you can just tell me.

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0: for you.
1: I thought they'd finished. I thought they'd finished. That's Boys Life, and that is called Burn It For You here on 102.3 HFM. That one's from a couple of years ago, I think. Now, I remember, got that in, I was going to say got it through the letterbox. You don't get, we don't get them through the letterbox anymore. Got that in the old email inbox, and my good lady Michelle, she said, I like that one. Put that one on, I like that one. So that's there because of her. And today, I don't know if she was hinting, but she said to me today, Boys Life are playing Leicester in October. I went, yeah, and? Does that mean you'd like to go? Well, so we had a look how much it was. And she's like, that might be nice. I think it's probably, I think it might be a case of, can we go and see somebody I like now? Because we've seen Rick Astley, we saw Jason Donovan. I think she wants to go and see somebody she likes. Actually, we both like them both, but... Rick Astley was more my choice, of course. 19 minutes to four. It's Phil Collins now. Both sides of the story on 102.3.

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Manchester Affairs rule the world, everybody. There you go. 7 minutes to four then on this Saturday afternoon. Half-time in the FA Cup final. It is Chelsea 0, Manchester City 0. A reminder of today's quiz. We are looking for a song released by the Bangles in 1986 that mentions the day of the week. Well done to Richie and to Sue as well, getting it right this afternoon. And if you'd like to have a guess, do get in touch. I'll give the answer just before 6 o'clock this evening, because I've got an extra hour tonight here with you until 6 o'clock when Jim Gardner comes along. And he'll be keeping you company between 6 and 10 this evening. Looking ahead to... when's the 20th? Wednesday. The next Little Bowden Society meeting takes place this coming Wednesday. It's Nicholas Church Hall. Starts at 7:30. The speaker is Mike Stroud, who will be talking about the history of Kelmarsh Hall and the interesting owners and occupiers who were some of the most influential and wealthy members of high society in the 18th, 19th and 20th centuries. He's also a volunteer room steward at Kelmarsh, who will be able to give us insight into how the Charitable Trust care for the estate today. Visitors are very welcome, and it's £3 to get in, and that includes tea and coffee. So if you're doing nothing on Wednesday night, pop along to St Nicholas Church Hall in Little Bowden for that talk from Mike Stroud. Exactly 5 to 4 now. Nothing on what's coming after 4. Now, though, is the Foundations.

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3: From the Sky News Centre at 4, Wes Streeting's confirmed he'll stand in any leadership contest to replace Sir Keir Starmer. The former health secretary is also calling for the UK to rejoin the European Union. He's appeared at the Progress Conference in London, making his first public comment since resigning from the cabinet on Thursday.
4: We need a proper contest where all candidates can put their best foot forward. It's got to be a battle of ideas, so that whoever wins comes out stronger for it. When Labour loses, the country loses. For the first time in Labour's history, our biggest opponents aren't the Conservatives, but Nigel Farage and Reform.
3: Hearts have missed out on the Scottish Premiership title after Celtic scored two late goals to beat them 3-1 at Parkhead. The result means their opponents have been crowned champions. The Edinburgh club were looking to become the first non-Old Firm side to lift the trophy since 1985. Old Firm rivals Rangers, who finished third, eased past Falkirk 5-2. Elsewhere, Chelsea are taking on Manchester City in the FA Cup final, live to George Alderman at Wembley.
5: First half that took a while to get going, but things livened up as it went on. First, Erling Haaland put the ball in the net for City, but it was ruled out for offside. It also took a big strong save at his near post from Robert Sanchez to keep Haaland out just before the break. Then a big shout for a Chelsea penalty, but referee Darren England and VAR deciding Kusunov's challenge on João Pedro was okay. Chelsea 0, Manchester City 0.
3: Buckingham Palace say the King will be in touch with the family of a soldier who died after falling from a horse at the Royal Windsor Horse Show. Charles says he's saddened by the news following the death last night. 11 arrests have been made as two protests take place in central London. Thousands of police have been deployed to a Tommy Robinson Unite the Kingdom rally and a pro-Palestinian Nakba Day demonstration. And finally, the Pope will make his second trip to an EU country later this year when he travels to France. He'll make the four-day visit later on in September. That's the latest from Sky News. I'm Chris Milligan.
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1: With Sue and She, Market Harborough's only sushi restaurant.
6: And you have it then for this, it's Saturday afternoon into the evening. Persistent rain, it says here, through the evening. Locally heavy in places, but clearing east by the early hours. Mostly dry to follow. The occasional clear spells, though a few showers likely across the hills. Your minimum tonight, 8 degrees Celsius, 46 degrees Fahrenheit. The outlook tomorrow, sunny spells and isolated showers. These most likely across western areas until late afternoon. Then frequent showers are going to spread east. Locally heavy with a small chance of hail and thunder. Lovely. You mentioned temperature tomorrow, 15 degrees Celsius, 59 degrees Fahrenheit.
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6: 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It's got 4 o'clock on a Saturday afternoon. That can only mean one thing. It's us number ones.
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rain, rain me in, he's still there. Since I've been number one for ages, he's turned into Bryan Adams. There it is, good UK number one, Sam Fender and Olivia Dean, and rain me in. Good afternoon. Going to 8 minutes past four on this Saturday afternoon. Simon Parry here, hello. I am 102.3 HFM. Keep you company until 6 o'clock this evening. Yeah, it's 6 o'clock. Extra hour. Realise, man, I must fill the overtime claim in before I go tonight. Jim Gardner's here at six. He's keeping you company between 6 and 10 this evening, and then from 10, it's James Gardner with the Eclectic Constitutional.

right, 8 o'clock in the morning. It's 60 Sunday. Hello, we've got Chris Jones' Sunday Bit in the middle, all the usual stuff, Clutter Bucket, Chris's Commercial Crackers, Crew at Noon, and the Mystery Voice as well. All in between 11 and 2 tomorrow at 2 o'clock, it's Karen Anderson. Yes, Karen's here between 2 and 4 tomorrow. Will there be any recorder disorder? I do hope so. So Karen's here between 2 and 4 tomorrow, 4 o'clock, it is Gordon Warren. And his musical mystery tour.

your weekend. Right here. On 103.3 HFM. Right, back to those number ones then, and back to 1984. With Duran Duran.

0: Jones, and that is Free here on 102.3 HFM. Before that, Ace of Base and All That She Wants from 1993. 20 past four now.
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27 minutes past 4, Madison Avenue there, and Don't Call Me Baby. Still no nil in the FA Cup final between Chelsea and Manchester City. With about just over 20 minutes to go in that one. Now, do you want to spend more time outside? There's a Waterways Wellbeing Walk this week, a Canalside Wellbeing Walk. The free volunteer-led Canalside Walks are an easy way to be active and to socialise at a gentle pace. Suitable for anyone who does not have a severe mobility difficulty or is not seriously unfit. Walks are around an hour and a half. And you must book on beforehand. And you can find the QR code you need. That's on our website, harbourfm.co.uk. Go to the events page, and there it is for this Tuesday. So you can register beforehand. The walk meet point is outside the waterfront pub at Union Wharf here in Market Harbour. There's one every month, and this month takes place on the 19th, which is next Tuesday.

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1: I like a song with a tune, one that you can understand the words and everything. I'm sounding like my mum and dad now. I take so many tablets and pills and ointments and stuff before I come out. It's making me late wherever I go. Didn't help the fact I didn't get much sleep last night because all that noise from the neighbour. 3:30 in the morning. Neighbour was banging on the door as well. It's a good job I was up anyway playing my bagpipes. I was.
0: Chris Jones's Sunday Bit in the Middle from 11 a.m. You know it makes sense. 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

Bruno Mars and the Lazy Song here on 102.3 HFM, number one back in, I think that was 2011. That was number one, 23 minutes to five then on this Saturday afternoon. Simon Murray in the chair through until 6 o'clock this evening. Yep, an extra hour with me tonight between 9 and 6, and then Jim Gardner is here between 6 and 10 this evening. I must say, actually, Erin Billington was due to be here this evening. She's actually not very well today, so that's why the overtime claim's gone in. I must do that before I go. We have a special folder for it. I think it's called B1N.

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number one, which was a number one here on 102.3 HFM in the cup final this afternoon. With 2 minutes to go, it's Chelsea 0, Manchester City 1. Chelsea 0, Manchester City 1. That is the latest score in the cup final. If we get a full-time report, which we probably will at some point, and we'll bring that to you because we're here for an extra hour this evening. Here until 6 o'clock, but continue the number ones until 5 o'clock, as we usually do. I go back to 1978. A song that reached number one around this time. And was number one when I was born. Give it away, my age. And my birthday, but it's not yet. It's Boney M. And this is Rivers of Babylon here on 102.3. Sage FM, good afternoon.

Where's that come from? 90+3 on my screen. As soon as we get a full-time report on that, I'll let you know here on 102.3 HFM. Continuing the number one zone and go back to 1989 now. With Ferry Across the Mersey.

0: Jane the Postmakers, I like it here on 102.3 Asia FM. We do have a full-time report from the cup final.
1: It's finished. Chelsea 0, Manchester City 1. Pep Guardiola's side get their hands on the FA Cup once again. And the final decided by a goal which deserved to win any match. A moment of brilliance from Antoine Semenyo, who backheeled an Erling Haaland cross into the bottom corner. Chelsea show plenty of fight, but not enough quality to find a way past James Trafford. They leave Wembley with the Blues, while City's blue moon rises again. A cup double for them. Chelsea 0, Manchester City 1.
0: There you go, Chelsea 0, Manchester City 1. That's the score in the FA Cup final this afternoon.
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5: From the Sky News Centre at 5, Manchester City have won the FA Cup for the 8th time with victory against Chelsea. Live to George Alderman at Wembley.
1: The final decided by a goal which deserved to win any match. A moment of brilliance from Antoine Semenyo, who backheeled an Erling Haaland cross into the bottom corner. Chelsea show plenty of fight, but not enough quality to find a way past James Trafford. They leave Wembley with the Blues, while City's blue moon rises again. A cup double for them. Chelsea 0, Manchester City 1.
5: Hearts have had the Scottish Premiership title snatched from them as they conceded two late goals in a 3-1 defeat at Celtic. The long-term leaders were looking to become champions for the first time in 66 years. Third place Rangers elsewhere eased past Falkirk 5-2, while Motherwell in fifth got a 1-0 victory at Hibs. In other news, Wes Streeting's announced he'll run in any Labour leadership race to topple Sir Keir Starmer.
6: We need a proper contest with the best candidates on the field, and I'll be standing.
5: In his first public speech since resigning as Health Secretary, he called for the UK to rejoin the EU, labelling Brexit a catastrophic mistake. Meanwhile, potential rival Andy Burnham says he wants to fight the Makerfield parliamentary by-election to save Labour. The current Greater Manchester Mayor has been allowed to put his name forward for selection. The King says he's greatly shocked and saddened by the death of a soldier. They fell from a horse at the Royal Windsor show last night. Nine people have been injured after a suspected stolen car crashed during a police chase in East London. Five of them remain in hospital following the collision in Ilford just after midnight. They include a woman in her 20s who's been arrested on suspicion of dangerous driving theft and failing to stop. And finally, rains failed to dampen fans' enthusiasm ahead of the Eurovision Grand Final in Vienna. 25 countries will take to the stage tonight, though five have boycotted the contest in protest at Israel's inclusion. That's the latest. I'm Chris Milligan.
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0: And joining up this Saturday evening, well, persistent rain through the evening, locally heavy in places, but clearing by the early hours. Mostly dry to follow, the occasional clear spell, although a few showers lightly across the hills. Minimum temperature tonight, 8 degrees Celsius, 46 degrees Fahrenheit. The end of tomorrow, sunny spells and isolated showers are most likely in the west until late afternoon. Then frequent showers will spread east, locally heavy with a small chance of hail and thunder. And your maximum temperature tomorrow, 15 degrees Celsius, 59 degrees Fahrenheit.
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smile. Good afternoon, 7 minutes past five. It is 102.3 HFM for your Saturday afternoon. Yes, Simon Parry here, hello. Still here. In the chat until six when Jim Gardner comes along. Still doing our quiz this afternoon, by the way. Musical Days. The Bangles released a song in 1986 featuring a day of the week in the title. But what was the song? If you think you know, do get in touch. I'll play the answers before 6 o'clock this evening. Nirvana, Michael Walden now. Nirvana, even. No, Nirvana. Anyway, Divine Emotions.

It's past five on this Saturday afternoon. Now, looking ahead to next weekend. Now, my nephews might like this. There's a Paw Patrol steam train ride next Sunday and Monday, because next weekend being another bank holiday. Chase and Rubble from Paw Patrol are visiting the Northampton and Lamport Railway. The children's TV favourites will be there on the double, appearing during both days. Also, how about enjoying a Heritage Steam Open Day train ride? Get ready for an amazing experience with trains departing hourly between 10 and 3 from Pittsford and Brampton Station. 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You can even buy tickets there, plus there's a regular bus service to whisk you to and from the station. So lots going on. That's next weekend, Sunday the 24th and Monday the 25th of May at Pittsford and at Brampton Station. So there you go, if you fancy that. That's happening Sunday and Monday next weekend, and it's all on between 10 and 3. Sounds good, Dave. If you've got any likes to mention, drop us an email at events@harbourfm.co.uk. You tell us, and we will tell the whole of South Leicestershire and North Hampshire. Now for Richie, it's Rick Astley.

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0: Weekend and Ariana Grande, and that one is called Save Your Tears. Very good afternoon to you. 26 minutes past five. It is 102.3 HFM. A reminder of our quiz for today. Doing it for a little bit longer today, of course. The Bangles released a song in 1986 with a day of the week in the title. What was it? If you think you know, do get in touch. And I'll give the answer just before 6 o'clock this evening.
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2: The next Little Bowden Society meeting takes place on Wednesday at St Nicholas's Church Hall. The speaker is Mike Stroud, who will be talking about the history of Kelmarsh Hall and the interesting owners and occupiers. The meeting is on from 7:30 p.m. and visitors are very welcome. 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

0: ligger over det ene eje derovre. Så det er galt. Ellie Goulding, and that was Starry Eyed here on 102.3 HFM. But you don't know which tune's coming next, do you?
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0: This has caught my attention, though. There's going to be a fundraising coffee morning on Wednesday, May the 27th. So a week on Wednesday, the time for a copper event is taking place at the offices of CC Care at a Torch House on a Torchway here in Market Harbour. Now, Cameron from the office team will be at the market from 10 till 1 with raffle tickets and your chance to guess the weight of the cake. Also, at 12, we'll be having his haircut. His first since he was 16, and he's now 26, so not had his haircut for 10 years. Raffle tickets will be £2 a strip or 3 for 5. Guess the weight of the cake is £1. And all money raised will be going to Dementia UK. It's all up from 10 a.m. and it's open to all. So that's a time for a copper event at the offices of CT Care at Torch House on Torchway here in Harbour, Wednesday the 27th of May. And it's all on from 10 a.m. I'm looking ahead to the end of the month. There's a Northern and Rare Soul Night on May the 30th. That's at the King's Hall in Market Harbour, between 7 and midnight. £6 on the door, playing classic Northern and current night of sounds with a sprinkling of Motown crossover, R&B and modern. That's on Lady Macmillan Cancer Support, and that's happening on the 30th of May. So that's like 2 weeks today. 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And have a good evening there. So don't forget, if you've got an event you'd like to mention, best way to get the details to us is to drop us an email, events@harbourfm.co.uk. You tell us, and we will tell the whole of South Leicestershire and Northern Leicestershire, because we're good like that.
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from about the year 2000, I think that was. Going to 11 minutes to 6, then Jim Gardner here from 6. He's in the building. He's ready. He'll be with you from 6 o'clock this evening. We're just chatting, actually, because I'm doing 4 hours today. He's doing 4 hours. And he says, I've never done a four-hour show before, but I've got everything I need. I've got Jelly Babies. And Margaret Lady Michelle, her mum. Hello, Jean. She did me a sandwich to keep me going. So we're doing okay. Jim Gardner here from 6. All he's got to do, really, is don't stop.

quiz. Which song did the Bangles release in 1986 that contained the day of the week in the title? It was, of course, Money Monday. I wanted to Richie, who sang it down the phone to me. I wanted to Sue as well. We're getting it right this afternoon. I'll see you next week, Sunday afternoon at 2. Jim Gardner is next.

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4: From the Sky News Centre at 6, West Streeting has confirmed he'd enter any Labour leadership contest to topple Keir Starmer. In his first public engagement since quitting the cabinet, he also expressed hope the UK would rejoin the EU. Potential rival Andy Burnham claims he's focused on winning a seat in Parliament rather than ousting the Prime Minister. Business Secretary Peter Kyle is calling for party unity.
5: Too often in the past, the Labour Party has chosen a moment of difficulty to talk amongst ourselves. Fixated on ourselves when we were elected to fix Britain. No wonder the public's patience with us is at breaking point.
4: Hearts have failed to become the first club outside the Old Firm to win the Scottish top-tier title for over 40 years with a 3-1 defeat at Celtic. Their opponents have been crowned champions. Manchester City are FA Cup winners for the 8th time thanks to a 1-0 victory over Chelsea. George Alderman watched them lift the trophy at Wembley.
6: Prince William hands over the FA Cup to Bernardo Silva and John Stones. Manchester City, the 2026 FA Cup winners. Bernardo Silva lifts the trophy in the air.
4: Buckingham Palace says the King will be in touch with the family of a soldier who died after falling from a horse at the Royal Windsor Horse Show. Charles says he's saddened by the news following the death last night. Police say two rival protests in central London have been taking place largely without significant incident. Thousands of police have been deployed to a Tommy Robinson Unite the Kingdom rally and a pro-Palestinian Nakba Day demonstration. 31 arrests have been made so far. The Pope's to make his second trip to an EU country outside Italy. He'll head to France for a four-day visit in late September. And Eurovision's final takes place in Vienna this evening. It'll feature a medley of classic songs from the competition to celebrate its 70th anniversary. Five countries are boycotting the contest because of Israel's participation. That's the latest. I'm Chris Milligan.
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7: Tonight will start cloudy without breaks of rain. The bulk of the rain will soon clear eastwards, but it will remain mostly cloudy with a few patches of rain lingering for the rest of the night. Sunday tomorrow morning will turn dry for a time with some sunny spells, but cloud will build in from the west later. In the afternoon, there will be a few isolated showers. And that's it, your news and weather. You're up to date with that, and there's more at the top of the hour.
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7: 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Jim Gardner with you now, 6 till 10. 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

0: Steeler's Wheel. Quick shout out to Janie and Malk. Get those tunes organised for you. And good evening to Barbara Vernon. How are you? Clever Monkey. 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
0: Quick shout out to Simon Parry, who's been doing a long show just before me. Thank you for all that hard work, Simon. And after me, at 10 o'clock, we've got James Garner. How about that? James Garner at 10 o'clock, me in the meantime.

0: founder member of Steeler's Wheel, of course, Gerry Rafferty, Scottish singer-songwriter. Working class family from Paisley, Renfrewshire. Good music indeed. Gerry Rafferty, that was 1979, and get it right next time.
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0: Mark Knopfler, Dire Straits. 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

Doing a quick shout out to Zach Bradley and Sky. They're delivering food. Good for you guys. And a shout out to Christine and Malcolm Noble, Nan and Grandad. Glad to have you listening. Hope you're enjoying the music. This is the Kingsmen, Louie Louie.

0: Still sounds fresh. One of my favourites. That's Steve Harley and Cockney Rebel. Come up and see me. Make me smile.
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That was Thin Lizzy, Don't Believe a Word. It's a bit of Pink Floyd now, Wish You Were Here.

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3: From the Sky News Centre at 7, Wes Streeting's confirmed he'll stand in any leadership contest to replace Keir Starmer. The former health secretary is also calling for the UK to rejoin the European Union. He's appeared at the Progress Conference in London, making his first public comment since resigning from the cabinet.
4: We need a proper contest where all candidates can put their best foot forward. It's got to be a battle of ideas, so that whoever wins comes out stronger for it. When Labour loses, the country loses. For the first time in Labour's history, our biggest opponents aren't the Conservatives, but Nigel Farage and Reform.
3: Hearts have had the Scottish Premiership title snatched from them as they conceded two late goals and a 3-1 defeat at Celtic. The long-term leaders were looking to become champions for the first time in 66 years. Celtic boss Martin O'Neill says his players seem to hit form at the right time.
5: I'm never sure about momentum because that can change in an instant. And people kept saying we had momentum. We were striving hard. And if you'd asked me before we played Rangers, could I take it into the final day, I would have bitten your arm off.
3: Third place Rangers won 5-2 away at Falkirk. And Manchester City have won the FA Cup for the eighth time after getting past Chelsea 1-0 in the final. The King says he's greatly shocked and saddened by the death of a soldier. They fell from a horse at the Royal Windsor show last night. 31 arrests have been made as two protests took place in central London. Thousands of police have been deployed to a Tommy Robinson Unite the Kingdom rally and a pro-Palestinian Nakba Day demonstration. A woman in her 20s has been arrested after the driver of a suspected stolen car crashed during a police chase in East London. Nine people were injured. And finally, rains failed to dampen fans' enthusiasm ahead of the Eurovision Grand Final in Vienna. 25 countries will take to the stage tonight, though five have boycotted the song contest in protest at Israel's inclusion. That's the latest. I'm Chris Milligan.
6: 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Thank you, Chris.
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1: With Sue and Chi, Market Harborough's only sushi restaurant.
6: Tonight will start cloudy with outbreaks of rain. The bulk of the rain will soon clear eastwards, but it will remain mostly cloudy with a few patches of rain lingering for the rest of the night. Sunday tomorrow will turn dry for a time with some sunny spells, but cloud will build in from the west later. In the afternoon there will be a few isolated showers. Outlook for Monday to Wednesday. Monday will bring variable cloud with a few showers. These turn in locally heavy in the afternoon. Tuesday is expected to become more unsettled and breezy, with rain in the morning, clearing during the afternoon to reveal some sunny spells and showers. Wednesday looks set to remain partly cloudy with further showers, turning drier in the evening with late sunshine. And that's it. You're up to date for this hour. That's your news and your weather together. More of the same at 8 o'clock.
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Big shout out going out right now to Tracy and Rowley. Hope you're enjoying yourselves listening in. Here's Snow Patrol.

0: 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Tracy and Rowley, way down south there, wherever you are. Hope you're enjoying yourselves. 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
5: This one going out for Steve and Pauline in Desborough. Oh, nice to have you guys along. Good choice, of course, Status Quo. So, for Steve and Pauline, we've got Status Quo down.

0: Status Quo. Down, down. I read with interest here they've released over 100 singles and 33 studio albums. Wow. That's for Steve and Pauline. Good choice.
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0: This one for my sister.

That's Bryan Adams. Playing that tonight for Gocky and John. Glued round the wireless. And no mention of Miserable Lynn. I might speak about her later. That's Bryan Adams, Summer of 69.

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0: That's the sound of Paul Carrack and a track called How Long, and his first hit single with a band called Ace.
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Hey, Jacqueline. 1965. Jagger Richards' composition is the Rolling Stones. We all remember that one. That's called The Last Time.

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3: From the Sky News Centre at 8, Wes Streeting has confirmed he'd enter any Labour leadership contest to topple Keir Starmer. In his first public engagement since quitting the Cabinet, he also expressed hope the UK would reverse Brexit and rejoin the EU. Potential rival Andy Burnham claims he's focused on winning a seat in Parliament rather than ousting the Prime Minister. Business Secretary Peter Kyle is calling for party unity.
4: Too often in the past, the Labour Party has chosen a moment of difficulty to talk amongst ourselves, fixated on ourselves when we were elected to fix Britain. No wonder the public's patience with us is at breaking point.
3: Hearts have condemned a pitch invasion by fans during their Scottish Premiership title defeat at Celtic. The club say it's had reports that players and staff suffered serious physical and verbal abuse. Their 3-1 defeat means their opponents are crowned champions. Belgium international Arne Engels got the equaliser for Celtic.
5: We stay silent and then we just go for it. Just that shows how good a team we are and how strong we are. So I'm really glad that we did it in the end and I'm really pleased with the boys today.
3: Rangers concluded their campaign with a 5-2 victory at Falkirk to finish third. And Manchester City beat Chelsea 3-1 at Wembley to win the FA Cup. A car's ploughed into pedestrians in northern Italy. 8 people have been injured in the city of Modena, 4 critically. A 31-year-old Italian-born man has been arrested. A soldier's died after falling following a display at the Royal Windsor Horse Show. They were part of the King's Troop Royal Horse Artillery and fell from the animal at around 7 o'clock last night after leaving the arena. Eurovision's final is getting underway in Vienna. 5 countries have boycotted the song contest in protest at Israel's inclusion. And finally, Xavi Alonso has reportedly agreed a 4-year deal to become the new Chelsea head coach. The former Bayer Leverkusen boss has been out of work since being sacked by Real Madrid after a short spell in charge in January. That's the latest. I'm Chris Milligan.
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6: Tonight's going to start cloudy with outbreaks of rain. The bulk of the rain will soon clear eastwards, but it will remain mostly cloudy with a few patches of rain lingering for the rest of the night. Tomorrow morning will turn dry for a time with some sunny spells, but cloud will build in from the west later. In the afternoon, there will be a few isolated showers. Outlook for Monday to Wednesday. Monday will bring variable cloud with a few showers, these turning locally heavy in the afternoon. Tuesday expected to become more unsettled and breezy. With rain in the morning, clear and during the afternoon to reveal some sunny spells and showers. Wednesday looks set to remain partly cloudy with further showers, turning drier in the evening with late sunshine. That's it, you're up to date with your news and weather. There's more at the top of the hour.
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6: All hail the synth bass. Here's Grace Jones, she's from Jamaica.

Grace Jones. Pull up to the bumper. Special request and dedication going up right now for the Harborough Half Marathon. Especially for Rob Chapman, Ben Hunt and Jill Vickers. Going to play the Spencer Davies Group, Keep On Running. That's the Harborough Half Marathon tomorrow. All the best to you guys. Watch for those blisters, Rob. It's all in a good cause.

That's the Spencer Davis Group, and we're playing that tonight for all those running in the Harborough Half Marathon tomorrow. That's going to be a big day for you guys. Hope you get through it all right, not too many blisters. But especially for Rob Chapman, Ben Hunt and Jill Vickers. Hope you do well.

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0: 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That's Van Morrison. And that was called Hey Mr. DJ.
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Cause I can do it in the mix. And if your man gives you trouble just to move out on the double, and you don't let it trouble your brain, cause away goes trouble down the drain. Said away goes trouble down the drain.

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Taking us back in time to all those dance floors of yesteryear. You remember that? Here's a classic. It's Edwin Starr. 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
2: 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This is Curtis Mayfield. Hush.

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And that classic song, and that's why I call Move On Up.

Now here's one of my favourites. From the album The Captain and Me, I think, the Doobie Brothers. This one's called Long Train Running.

0: The Doobie Brothers, that's an American rock band formed in San Jose, California, 1970. What a gem, that's the Doobie Brothers and Long Train Running.
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3: From the Sky News Centre at 9, Wes Streeting has confirmed he'll stand in any Labour leadership contest to replace Sir Keir Starmer. The former Health Secretary, who quit the Cabinet this week, also wants to rejoin the European Union, labelling Brexit a catastrophic mistake. 43 people have been arrested after tens of thousands attended two major protests in London. £4.5 million has been spent policing the capital. A pro-Palestine Nakba Day rally took place this afternoon. Supporters also turned out for Tommy Robinson's Unite the Kingdom march.
4: You're happy being called far right?
5: We laugh at it because we know we're not.
6: Starmer to call everyone racist makes no sense. I've got Asian friends, I've got black friends. It's the immigration is the problem.
7: We want the correct message being said on there, not the fake message that we hate everyone and we're racist, because we're not.
3: Another 22 arrests were made at the FA Cup final at Wembley. Buckingham Palace says the King will be in touch with the family of a soldier who died after falling from a horse at the Royal Windsor Horse Show. Charles says he's saddened by the news following the death last night. A woman in her 20s has been arrested after the driver of a suspected stolen car crashed during a police chase in East London. Nine people were injured. To sport, and despite leading the Scottish Premiership for the majority of the season, Hearts have been denied a first title in 66 years with a 3-1 defeat at Celtic. The result means their hosts are champions for a record 56th time. Celtic fan Sir Rod Stewart says it's a special achievement.
8: I just thought we had the momentum, and Hearts are brilliant. I love them, but I just thought we were magnificent. I had tears in my eyes at the end. It was just so... I just thought we fought hard, you know, we really did.
3: Elsewhere, Rangers concluded their campaign with a 5-2 victory at Falkirk to finish third. And finally, Manchester City have won the FA Cup for the 8th time after getting past Chelsea 1-0 in the final. Antoine Semenyo scored the decisive goal at Wembley. That's the latest. I'm Chris Milligan.
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9: Tonight will start cloudy with outbreaks of rain. The bulk of the remain will soon clear eastwards, but it will remain mostly cloudy with a few patches of rain lingering for the rest of the night. Sunday tomorrow will turn dry for a time with some sunny spells, but cloud will build in from the west later. In the afternoon, there will be a few isolated showers. Outlook for Monday to Wednesday. Monday will bring variable cloud with a few showers, these turning locally heavy in the afternoon. Tuesday is expected to become more unsettled and breezy, with rain in the morning clearing during the afternoon to reveal some sunny spells and showers. Wednesday looks set to remain partly cloudy with further showers, turning drier in the evening with late sunshine. And there we have it. You're up to date with news and weather at the top of the hour, and there's more to come at 10 o'clock.
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0: 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Supremes. 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

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Younger sister to one of the Supremes. I never knew that. So Freda Payne, actress and singer. And this was her big sound from Tamla Motown, Band of Gold.

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0: Yeah, well, James Garner is in the building, standing by to take over from me at 10 o'clock. My name's Jim Gardner. He's James Garner. Very similar, don't you? Do you get

That's the sound of Suede. That little number called Trash. So James Garner on at 10 o'clock. Looking forward to that. James Garner is in the building.

0: That's Johnny Burrell on lead singer and guitarist. 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
0: Right, that's nearly me done for this evening. Gonna do a quick shout out to all you kind people that have sent in a request. Jane and Malk, Barbara and Mick, Stu and Meg, Zach and Sky, delivering food. Rolly and Tracy, Steve and Pauline, Miserable Lynn, Cock and John, Emma and Rowan. Thanks for being there. Thanks for joining me. Glad you've enjoyed
3: Jim Gardner.
0: It.

0: Well, that's about it from me tonight. One more song to go. We're listening to Ocean Colour Scene and the Riverboat Song. Signing off, thank you. Thanks for joining me. Hope you've enjoyed yourself. Look forward to seeing you next time around.
1: 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We are HFM.

Brown are signing off for tonight. Last track is Kaiser Chiefs. Stand by for James Garner. He's at the top of the hour after the news and the weather. It's Kaiser Chiefs and Ruby. Good night.

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3: From the Sky News Centre at 10, Wes Streeting's confirmed he wants to be Prime Minister. The former Health Secretary, who quit the Cabinet this week, says he'll stand in any challenge to Sir Keir Starmer. That would set up a contest with potential rival Andy Burnham if he gets back into Westminster. Mr Streeting told an audience he also wants to rejoin the EU, labelling Brexit a catastrophic mistake.
4: The voters did more than send Labour a message last week. They issued a warning that unless we change course, Labour risk being the handmaidens of Nigel Farage and the breakup of the United Kingdom.
3: 43 people have been arrested after tens of thousands attended two major protests in London. Thousands of police were deployed to a Tommy Robinson rally and a pro-Palestinian demonstration. A car's ploughed into pedestrians in northern Italy. Eight people have been injured in the city of Modena, four critically. A 31-year-old Italian-born man's been arrested. Hearts have had the Scottish Premiership title snatched from them as they conceded two late goals in a 3-1 defeat at Celtic. The long-term leaders were looking to become champions for the first time in 66 years. Old firm rivals Rangers won 5-2 away at Falkirk to finish third. Manchester City have avoided becoming FA Cup runners-up for a third year in a row with a 1-0 win over Chelsea. Antoine Semenyo's second-half goal proved the winner at Wembley. Boss Pep Guardiola says it feels good to secure the silverware for the eighth time.
5: I'm really pleased. This trophy is really, really cool, really special for the tradition and after two defeats. So back to Manchester is nice.
3: And the Pope's going to France later this year in what will be his second trip to an EU country outside of Italy. The Vatican says the four-day visit will run from the 25th to the 28th of September. He'll be heading to the Paris headquarters of the UN's cultural agency, UNESCO. That's the latest from the Sky News Centre. I'm Bev Rimmer.
6: Thank you very much indeed, the wonderful, the delightful Bev Rimmer.
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1: With Sue and Chi, Market Harbour's only sushi restaurant.
6: And so tonight we'll start cloudy with outbreaks of rain. The bulk of the rain will soon clear eastwards, but it will remain mostly cloudy with a few patchy... No, this time in the King's English, with a few patches even of a... No, still not correct. It's all about learning here. Right. But it will remain mostly cloudy with a few patches of rain lingering for the rest of the night. Hurrah. Minimum temperature of 8 degrees Celsius. So for those of you that like your temperature in good old-fashioned British units, that is 46.4 degrees Fahrenheit. And tomorrow, that being Sunday, the morning will turn dry for a time, but some sunny spells, but cloud will build in from the west later. In the afternoon, there will be a few isolated showers. Maximum temperature of 13 degrees Celsius, or if you will, a full flag waving, 55.4 degrees Fahrenheit. And you are finally and elegantly up to date with the news and weather here on HFM.
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8: You know what you want to do with that, right? 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
6: That, Donny, is one hell of a question and a good one at that. It is James Garner with the Eclectic Constitutional, broadcasting live and local from the world-famous studios in Ferny Road, Market Harborough. This, of course, is and remains 102.3 HFM. And a huge thanks to the imposer, that is Mr. Jim Gardiner, spelt with a silent D, I hasten to add. the last 4 hours. Four, count them. 4 hours of musical radio entertainment. Off he goes into the sunset to seek something frothy and ale-like. That's what we do on a Saturday, right? So hello, good evening, and welcome. You are listening to me, James Garner, coming right at ya. For the next 2 hours, 120 minutes of your life, if you will, with a show that I like to call the Eclectic Constitutional. There really aren't any rules in how we select tunage. Other than it might just burst your comfort bubble of musical listening. It doesn't mean that you won't like it. It just means that you won't be automatically magnetic towards it, all right? Sorry, magnetic, that's a terrible phrase. It doesn't mean you will gravitate towards it straight away. There we go. A little bit of help with the King's English will always come in hand. Oh! We are lacking continuity this evening. Generally due to a state of fatigue, I hasten to add. But we will pull through as true troopers. So here we are, Saturday evenings, where the cool, smart and sexy people reside of a Saturday evening. And as always on my show, I'd love to hear your Saturday evening vibes. I will give you my very own personal telephone number. It's 01858 464 666. You can, of course, email me at studio@harbourfm.co.uk. Never, ever let us forget about that fabulous text message system. 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And you knows that we are down with the kids. With our very own HFM app available on your iPhone and Android, where you can contact me live and direct in the studio this very evening. It is, of course, and remains terribly exciting. So how are we all doing? Everyone's suitably enthused. Obviously, this show is fueled by love and propelled by music. That's just the way we roll around here. So I have been selecting some rather delicious tunes for you this evening. I hope you enjoy them. But kicking off the top of the hour, it is, of course, the Fantastic Souls with a little bit of After Shower Funk Part 1. Ah, a little bit of cultural enlightenment into your living room this evening. The sort of music that's going to jump out of your speakers and shake hands with your ears. Let us embrace the wonderful Rosala and the Yevos Tamor.

And there we have it. A hint of Rosala with Be Your. And we continue without pause or hesitation. Gaudi and the Brixton High All-Stars.

sound of Gowdy and Brixton High All Stars with their very unique interpretation of the track that is Am I the Same Man? And we step on as we hand over the musical reins to Mr. Al Hudson and the Soul Partners, taking us back to 1978, no less. It is a glorious track. The very track that this show is fueled on. It is, of course, Spread Love.

0: I think the message is fairly clear. 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Not my words, but the words of Mr. Al Hudson and the Soul Partners. Taking us back to 1978, no less, with Spread Love. Tennessee Ernie Ford.
1: Some people say a man is made out of mud. 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
0: to
1: Ford.
0: The company store.
1: And his interpretation of the original Mervy Travis 16 tons. We just have to continue, y'all, with a little flavour of Hazy Dixie.

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1: James Garner.
2: And I like him. He's a good man. He's a good person.
0: He's also very terrible at timing. Shall we continue? A little bit of Conquering Lion, I think. Code Red. 94 remix, you ask.

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0: Threads. And let's just get our groove on with a little help from the man, the myth, the legend, Mr. John Lee Hooker. He is telling you how your Saturday evening should be and shall remain from this point onwards. It is the track called Shake It Baby.
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0: just one more time. One more time, baby. And one more. And one more.
1: Now, who doesn't like doing it one more time?
0: And one more. And one more time.
1: And there he is, Mr. John Lee Hooker, encouraging us all. Released on the Impulsette album, sorry, label. Produced by the very talented and the wonderful Mr. Bob Thickle. Recorded in New York City from 1966. The glorious sound of Mr. John Lee Hooker. Telling us all to shake it, baby.
2: James Garner.
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1: Come on now, let us introduce some brand new music. I was listening to Giles Peterson this evening, sorry, this afternoon. Worldwide FM and Rooty was there. This is a brand new track.

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Burnside. 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

0: And there we have it, ladies and gentlemen, taken from the magnificent album that is Come On In, all the way from Mississippi. It's R.L. Burnside with It's Bad, You Know.
1: James Garner.
2: I'm very consistent. I'm a very stable genius.
0: And I thought I'd just give you a little treat. A track that I have not played for an awful long time. The sound of Ghassan Rahabin. 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Rahabani. There we go. Second reggae.

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And taken from the rather delightful album Still Slipping, a wonderful collaboration with Mr. Joy Orbison and Lee Sen. Almost giving this show a little bit of encouragement with it. The track, I said title track, it's not title, it's just a track called Better.

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1: People getting together, having a good time, enjoying themselves, and getting away from the everyday problems of life. What do you think it is?
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But this room here is holy to me. It is his latest offering. It's called This Is The Place.

0: 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What do you think it is?
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3: From the Sky News Centre at 11, Wes Streeting's confirmed he'll stand in any Labour leadership contest to replace Sir Keir Starmer. The former health secretary, who quit the cabinet this week, also wants to rejoin the European Union. He's labelled Brexit a catastrophic mistake. 43 people have been arrested after tens of thousands attended two major protests in London. £4.5 million has been spent policing the capital. A pro-Palestine rally took place this afternoon. Supporters also turned out for a Tommy Robinson march.
4: You're happy being called far right?
5: We laugh at it, because we know we're not.
6: Starmer to call everyone racist makes no sense. I've got Asian friends, I've got black friends. It's the immigration that's the problem.
7: We want the correct message being said on there, not the fake message that we hate everyone and we're racist, because we're not.
3: Another 22 arrests were made at the FA Cup final at Wembley. Buckingham Palace says the King will be in touch with the family of a soldier who died after falling from a horse at the Royal Windsor Horse Show. Charles says he's saddened by the news following the death last night. A woman in her 20s has been arrested after the driver of a suspected stolen car crashed during a police chase in East London. Nine people were injured. In sport, Xavi Alonso's reportedly agreed a four-year deal to become the new Chelsea manager. The Londoners suffered a 1-0 defeat to Manchester City in the FA Cup final at Wembley. Interim boss Callum McFarlane feels it was a close contest.
8: I thought there was very, very little between the sides. And in those sort of games against two really good sides, when you have momentum, I thought we had momentum at the end of the first half. I thought we had momentum at the start of the second half. If you get that moment of quality and you get yourself in front, it makes the game very different. And we didn't manage to do that.
3: Hearts have condemned a pitch invasion during their 3-1 Scottish Premiership title defeat at Celtic. It was the 56th time the Glasgow club became champions. Old Firm rivals Rangers eased past Falkirk 5-2, and Motherwell ensured they'll be playing in Europe next season by clinching fourth with a 1-0 victory at Hibs. That's the latest. I'm Bev Rimmer.
9: Thank you very much indeed. The wonderful, the very delightful Bev Rimmer.
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1: With Vault and Vine. Authentic Italian cuisine in a beautifully restored bank.
9: And so tonight we'll start cloudy with outbreaks of rain. The bulk of the rain will soon clear eastwards, but it will remain mostly cloudy with a few patches of rain lingering for the rest of the night, with a minimum temperature of 8 degrees Celsius. Or for those of you that like your temperature in good old-fashioned British units, that is 46.4 degrees Fahrenheit. Tomorrow, that being Sunday, the morning will turn dry for a time, but some sunny spells and cloud will build in from the west later. In the afternoon, there will be a few isolated showers with a maximum temperature of 13 degrees Celsius, or if you will, a flag waving 55.4 degrees Fahrenheit. And you are indeed up to date with the news and weather here on HFM.
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9: And welcome to the second and final hour of the Eclectic Constitutional.

And we are giving a big shout out to Katrina that is listening in all the way from the spa of Leamington, thus proving this show touches parts that other shows cannot reach. A very warm welcome along. Thank you for your ears, Katrina. Hope you're enjoying the brand new sound of Tony Humphries. That's what this track is. It's called Busy Bee. And Be With You. Yeah, it's no laughing matter.

And there we have it, brand new offering from Tony Humphries, Busy Bee and Be With You. And it gives me very great pleasure to introduce this next track. Friend of the show, emerging artist no less, sent me over a bucket load of tracks to listen to this week. It is, of course, Shotty 4HF. I'm sharing this track. It's called Hydrogen Tank.

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0: And that, of course, is the sound of Sammy Vigi, Chris Lake and Roro. Together, they are giving you 925. It is indeed the Fortet remix.
1: James Garner.
2: I'm very highly educated. I know words. I have the best words. But there's no better word than stupid.
0: Let us continue with a little help from Butch. This is their very latest offering. It's called Glory

0: James Garner.
1: I would build a great wall, and nobody builds walls better than me, believe me.

And there we have it, the sound of Kilimanjaro and Good SH1T. Let us continue with the Eclectic Constitutional with me, James Garner. You're very warmly welcome. This is Fortet. It is the track called Into Dust, Brackets, Still Falling.

Well, thank you so much for joining me this evening. I hope you've enjoyed our time together and indeed the music, because that is what it's all about. I shall return same time, same place next week. Join me if you can. Tell your friends, they might just like it. I am leaving you with a track from the artist that goes by the name of Random Fact, this time carefully remixed by the wonderful Mr. Thorn Miller. It is the title track called Change. So have a wonderful weekend, whatever you're doing, whatever you're up to. This is James Garner saying toodle pip.

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3: From the Sky News Centre at midnight, where Streeting's announced he'll run in any Labour leadership race to topple Sir Keir Starmer.
4: We need a proper contest with the best candidates on the field, and I'll be standing.
3: In his first public speech since resigning as Health Secretary, he called for the UK to rejoin the EU, labelling Brexit a catastrophic mistake. Meanwhile, potential rival Andy Burnham says he wants to fight the Makerfield parliamentary by-election to save Labour. The current Greater Manchester Mayor has been allowed to put his name forward for selection. 43 people have been arrested after tens of thousands attended two major protests in London. Thousands of police were deployed to a Tommy Robinson Unite the Kingdom rally and a pro-Palestinian demonstration. A car's ploughed into pedestrians in northern Italy. Eight people have been injured in the city of Modena, four critically. A 31-year-old Italian-born man has been arrested. Sport and Hearts have had the Scottish Premiership title snatched from them as they conceded two late goals in a 3-1 defeat at Celtic. The long-term leaders were looking to become champions for the first time in 66 years. Celtic boss Martin O'Neill says his players seemed to hit form at the right time.
5: I'm never sure about momentum because that can change in an instant. And people kept saying we had momentum. We were striving hard. And if you'd asked me before we played Rangers, could I take it into the final day? I would have bitten your arm off.
3: And the Pope's going to France later. Manchester City are FA Cup holders for the eighth time following a 1-0 win over Chelsea. Pep Guardiola's side were appearing in the final for the fourth consecutive season at Wembley. Chelsea are expected to confirm Xavi Alonso as their new manager in the next 24 hours. And the Pope will be going to France later this year in what will be his second trip to an EU country outside Italy. The Vatican says the four-day visit will run till the 28th of September.
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1: With Sue and Chi, Market Harbour's only sushi restaurant.
6: Sunny spells for Super Sunday. There is the risk of some isolated showers as well, though. Maximum temperatures reaching up to around 15 degrees Celsius. That's your Super Sunday.
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0: 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HFM. It's the top of the hour with Wingate's Gallery. With over 350 pieces of original artwork and handmade sculpture, we are one of the largest independent galleries in the UK. 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
3: From the Sky News Centre at 1, Wes Streeting has confirmed he'll stand in any Labour leadership contest to replace Sir Keir Starmer. The former health secretary who quit the cabinet this week also wants to rejoin the European Union. He's labelled Brexit a catastrophic mistake. 43 people have been arrested following two large protests in central London. Thousands of police were deployed to avoid clashes between Tommy Robinson's Unite the Kingdom march and a pro-Palestine rally yesterday. Nick Aldworth is a former detective chief superintendent and security expert at the Met Police.
4: We should celebrate the participants exercising their democratic right to protest in a peaceful manner. I think we should also celebrate the Met Police's approach to this. They've invested an enormous amount of time, energy and cost into getting this right, and it certainly appears to me as if that's been the case.
3: Buckingham Palace says the King will be in touch with the family of a soldier who fell to their death from a horse. It happened after a display at the Royal Windsor Show on Friday night. Sport and Xavi Alonso's reportedly agreed a four-year deal to become the new Chelsea manager. The Londoners suffered a 1-0 defeat to Manchester City in the FA Cup final at Wembley. Interim boss Callum McFarlane feels it was a close contest.
5: I thought there was very, very little between the sides. And in those sort of games against two really good sides, when you have momentum, I thought we had momentum at the end of the first half. I thought we had momentum at the start of the second half. If you get that moment of quality and you get yourself in front, it makes the game very different. And we didn't manage to do that.
3: Hearts have condemned a pitch invasion by fans during their 3-1 Scottish Premiership title defeat at Celtic. The club says it's had reports that players and staff suffered serious physical and verbal abuse. It was the 56th time the Glasgow club became champions. Old firm rivals Rangers East passed Falkirk 5-2. And Bulgaria has won the Eurovision Song Contest in Vienna. The UK's entry Ein Zwei Drei from YouTuber Look Mum No Computer came last with a single point. Five countries boycotted the competition over the inclusion of Israel. That's the latest. I'm Bev Rimmer.
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6: Sunny spells for Super Sunday. There is the risk of some isolated showers as well, though. Maximum temperatures reaching up to around 15 degrees Celsius. That's your Super Sunday.
2: HFM weather.
1: 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Open from 12 noon for lunch and the grab-and-go takeaway service. Visit us on Abbey Street.
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1: We are HFM.